0: and here's my new song,
1: Baby, Put Those Baby Blues Away.
0: Yeah, Baby Blues was a really easy song to write. Somebody mentioned that title, and so we were like, oh, we should just write this song. So it happened so quickly and felt so easy and flowed so well.
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0: 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Bree Lynn for Dave's Heating and Air, where every season feels just like home.
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2: 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My aunt even went to her first F45 class. She couldn't lift weights, but the coach came and helped modify her. 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I normally attend the 4:30 classes in the evenings. 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
8: Tonight, showers taper. We do see clouds thin out. Remains muggy, low temperatures in the middle 70s. A relative lull in the showers and thunderstorms on Wednesday afternoon after a high temperature in the middle 90s.

extended pop-up action. More locations missing rain and getting rain for midweek. But another surge of tropical moisture will bring another uptick in the number of showers and thunderstorms Thursday and Friday. High temperatures make it to the lower 90s, and we have scattered activity to dodge the second half of the day. Josh Eaches with the Storm Station Forecast, WDRZ Channel 10.

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0: 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LA

0: Jericho Wessel, and hear my new song with Ella Langley. How'd you get so jaded? I hit up Ella. We got on it. It didn't take us very long to get it whooped, and yeah, it turned out to be a really cool tune.
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0: 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And damn well you miss me too. 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
1: 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He's got a brand new song called Family Man. 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
15: Tonight, showers taper. We do see clouds thin out. Remains muggy. Low temperatures in the middle 70s. A relative lull in the showers and thunderstorms on Wednesday afternoon after a high temperature in the middle 90s. Just isolated pop-up action. More locations missing rain than getting rain for midweek. But another surge of tropical moisture will bring another uptick in the number of showers and thunderstorms Thursday and Friday. High temperatures make it to the lower 90s, and we have scattered activity to dodge the second half of the day. Josh Eaches with the Storm Station forecast. WDRZ Channel 2.

0: Flatlands Cavalry Red of Lubbock, Texas. 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
6: Tonight, showers taper. We do see clouds thin out. Remains muggy. Low temperatures in the middle 70s. A relative lull in the showers and thunderstorms on Wednesday afternoon after a high temperature in the middle 90s. Just isolated pop-up action. More locations missing rain than getting rain for midweek. But another surge of tropical moisture will bring another uptick in the number of showers and thunderstorms Thursday and Friday. High temperatures make it to the lower 90s, and we have scattered activity to dodge the second half of the day. Josh Eaches with the Storm Station forecast. 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

Well, I am Jody Fallon, so today is National Forgiveness Day. Today on September 1st, the National Forgiveness Day, we actually put it on our calendar to dedicate the entire day to embracing healing, understanding, and unity, encouraging forgiveness and fostering of empathy. So, pardon me. Here's Hardy with the whole bingo hall. It's MacArthur, brought to you by Big Loud Records on Cafe Nashville.

Luke Holmes. That's Rethink Some Things on Cafe Nashville. I am Jody Vallon. So the night before Texas and LSU play, we're going to be at the Texas Club with, get this, Tracy Lawrence. He's going to be there with 100.7 The Tiger. Sponsored by MCA Records, Taylor Swift, I Knew It, I Knew You.

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Jason Aldean on Cafe Nashville. I am Jody Valen. So the 65th German Finger Wrestling Championships have now wrapped up. 150 competitors going finger to finger in this very unique contest. Some of these matches actually last a few seconds, some nearly a minute. Gonna have strong fingers, I guess. Carly Pierce with Riley Green. If I don't leave, I'm gonna stay. 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Tomorrow.

0: Brought to you by Broken Bow Records. That's Carly Pierce with Riley Green. If I don't leave, I'm going to stay on Cafe Nashville. I am Jody Vallon. Well, Jody B., the tributes just continue daily for Dolly Parton, for Optimus Prime, of course.
1: Peter Cullen.
0: Yeah, and
1: Tim Curry. And Tim Curry.
0: Yeah. I mean, it's like such an incredible, terrible week we had last week.
1: It was awful last week.
0: And it just continues to be tributes all over the place.
1: It does, and some are very, very touching. So I wanted to tell you about Random Acts of Flowers. This is a volunteer group, and they are in the Sevierville area where there is a statue in front of Town Hall of Dolly Parton. It's been there since, I think, 1987.
0: Okay.
1: And people, of course, went and laid flowers. So they went and gathered those flowers, brought them back to their shop, rearranged them, and then donated them to some assisted living and some...
0: That's a beautiful thing.
1: Yeah. I love that. And
0: so Dolly.
1: Apparently Dolly was very famous for saying the best kind of gifts are those that are twice given.
0: Yeah.
1: So I feel like that is amazing. And the cards in these new arrangements that were made from those flowers said these are a gift from Dolly Parton's fans. So
0: it's pretty amazing.
1: It's so awesome. One of the coolest tributes I'm going to tell you about later for Tim Curry.
0: Okay.

0: again.
1: This is Cafe Nashville.
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Gordon Davis. Next thing you know, on Cafe Nashville, I am Jody Vallon. So as of last Monday, the United States has had nearly 51,000 wildfires, blazes that have burned over 7.8 million acres. That's a lot, even compared to the 10-year average. So you know what? Be careful out there. Only you can prevent forest fires. Here's Luke Bryan, Country, and she knows it, on Cafe Nashville. Denim cut.

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Months later on Cafe Nashville, I am Jody Valenzo in celebration of the 20th anniversary of 30 Rock. The host one night reunion is going to happen at the Radio City Music Hall in New York City. That's on October 11th. Tracy Morgan, Alec Baldwin, Tina Fey, they're all going to be there, all to benefit the Boys and Girls Club of Harlem. Here's Dan and Shay.

Matthew holding it down on 100.7 The Tiger and Cafe Nashville. And Coe Wetzel back in Baton Rouge this week, the Nine Champion World Tour. It's at Raising Cane's River Center. That all happens on the 4th.

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Talk on You on Cafe Nashville. I am Jody Valance, a man actually arrested after trying to steal gift envelopes from a wedding reception at a hotel. He blended in with the group by congratulating the couple, eating some food, posing for photos.

with relatives. His plan failed when the bride's aunt said, "Hey, what side of the family are you belonging to?" And then he gave the name of the wedding that was going on upstairs, not the right wedding. They found several envelopes tucked in his socks. That's how he got caught. Got to have your information. Here's Brantley Gilbert, Good Damn, sponsored by Wheelhouse Records on Cafe Nashville.

0: Brantley Gilbert, that's good damn. Sponsored by Will House Records on Cafe Nashville. I am Jody Fallon. Well, Jody B, Days of Thunder, one of my favorite movies regarding racing.
1: Right.
0: You know, I love that movie. And
1: I
0: now
1: mean,
0: there's going to be
1: Robert Duvall, when he said, rubbing is racing.
0: Exactly.
1: How many times have you repeated that and not, geez.
0: You say it to me every time
1: so
0: we're on a
1: go-kart many years
0: track.
1: Ago. That's true. I do. Yeah. I'm practicing my pit maneuvers.
0: Yeah.
1: But anyway, we do have some news. We talked about this several weeks ago that there were talks about, you know, having kind of a sequel of Days of Thunder, or at least a follow-up. And now Variety Magazine has confirmed that, along with the fact that Anne Hathaway is joining the cast.
0: Oh, kind of cool. I like this. This is fantastic. Okay, you know what? Again, I love that movie. I'm going to have to go back and watch it a few more times.
1: Oh, now yeah. And then. I loved that movie. Yeah. Carrie Always was in that movie. Of course, Nicole Kidman. She will not be in this one. But here's another cool thing. This is going to be shot for IMAX screens. That's going to be even louder and

0: is Cafe Nashville.
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0: Can't you smell that bacon? 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

Jason Aldean on Cafe Nashville. I am Jody Valens. There's a new study from the AAA Foundation for Traffic Safety. They found that speeding has become generally culturally acceptable. Nearly half of the respondents actually believe that keeping up with traffic is safer than obeying the posted speed limits. And that may be true in some cases. We all slow down, though, when there's enforcement or at least the threat of enforcement around a certain area. That's when we slow down a little bit. Here's Tyler Nance, Keeps Me Sane, sponsored by Acondo Records.

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1: Hey, Tiger fans, this is Ben McDonald. 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

worth your while. 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I am Jody Vallon. So if you're the kind who geek out over new or updated Apple tech, the company actually hosting a launch event on September 9th. The event's titled Surprise and Shine. They think they're going to spotlight the Mac's iPhones, of course, and those rumored foldable iPhones. Well,

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4: Cafe Nashville. From the heart of music.

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I am Jody Valance. So police in the UK now recovered stolen gardening tools after the thief tried to sell them online without removing the community garden's painted labels. He thought they were actually like a brand name or something when it said property of written in paint. Chris Jansen, Fight for a Girl on Cafe Nashville. Yeah,

0: Yes, and that's Fight for a Girl on Cafe Nashville. I am Jody Fallon, and speaking of fighting for a girl, Jody B., Hooters.
1: There is going to be a Hooters movie. In fact, wow. The current working name is called Hooters the Movie.
0: Oh,
1: but
0: wow.
1: Yeah,
0: of course.
1: Apparently, there is a big old story about the chain's origin. And so people want to tell it. People probably want to see it.
0: I mean, here's the thing about Hooters, okay? If you go back and look at the history of this restaurant, mm-hmm. right? And maybe it's not doing as well now as it once was, but they used to have their own airline. They had their own, like,
1: casinos.
0: They had all kinds of things
1: yeah,
0: going on.
1: This was a corporation.
0: Was
1: but
0: huge.
1: Yeah, this
0: yeah.
1: is said to be based on the real events behind Hooters' founding.
0: Okay.
1: It is going to focus on Ted and Lenny, who were two lifelong friends from a small town in Iowa,
0: okay.
1: who accidentally launched a national restaurant empire.
0: Accidentally.
1: Is there any other way that Hooters could have come about? That feels true.
0: I would love to accidentally launch an empire like that.
1: I know, me
0: yeah,
1: too.
0: Just accident. Here's Bailey Zimmerman at Chevy Silverado on

0: is Cafe Nashville.
1: Hey, Zachary. Thanks for riding shotgun with a tiger.

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3: 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And I would like to know that they are glad that I'm keeping it country.
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Brought to you by Big Loud Records, Hardy with Eric Church, Morgan Wallen, and Tim McGraw. That is MacArthur on Cafe Nashville. I am Jody Vallon. So a 56-year-old high school math teacher in Kosovo has now reached a new Guinness World Record for putting 17 t-shirts on while controlling a soccer ball with his head. The previous record, 14. So there you go. I mean, why do you want to try these records? I have no idea. But say, you know what? I'm sure it got the kids' attention. Zach John King, get the drink on.

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0: Nobody understands seizing the moment like Carrie Underwood. And no radio station understands Carrie Underwood like we do. Thanks for hanging with us. We love having you along. 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
0: 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LA

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0: Cooper, and this is my new single, One for the Road. One for the Road. 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

0: 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It's 3 o'clock in Tiger Country. 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
0: 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LA2 on

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0: Friends, it's Clodo from the Flatlands Cavalry. We're out of Lubbock, Texas. It's funny, I always tell everyone we're just a band of misfits. Like, I think that's what forms our Flatlands sound.
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0: 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Woo! 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LA 2.

0: 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And damn well you miss me too. This is all about shooting your shot, long story short.
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0: Wake up with Big D and Bubba. 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And wrap up your evening with Bree Lynn and the Night Show. 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

0: Hey there, I'm Cody Johnson, and this is my song, Horseback. 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
1: The Tiger.
0: In a pinch, man. 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
1: Hey, it's Big D and Bubba. One of my friends did it, man. 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
1: 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It is the best ever. 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
1: So Dolly Fest is happening January of 27. And it is, it was going to be a festival and have like artists to come out in different stages and that kind of stuff in Nashville. I don't know where they were going to do it. And then she got sick and they kind of put the kibosh on that. And so now the family has come out and said, the estate has come out and said that they're going to move forward with it. So Dolly Fest is now going to be in January of next year. You know, I said that wrong. I don't know exactly when it's going to be. It is going to be next year in 27. They haven't set the date.
2: But it was going to be in January, and now they've...
1: It was going to be January of this year.
3: Because that's her birthday month.
1: Yeah, and so I'm assuming... I don't think they can put it together that fast.
3: Yeah.
1: But it's going to be in Nashville. It's also going to be in London, England. They're going to do two consecutive weekends.
2: Simultaneous?
1: No, two consecutive weekends.
2: Okay.
1: And so they'll have multi-artists out there.
2: Of course they have to do two. It's the oldest Dolly joke ever. Yeah. They have two.
3: Low-hanging fruit.
2: Yeah, I know, but I'm like, that's genius.
1: Yeah, so it's so Dolly Fest is going to happen next year, and I'm guessing it's probably going to be an annual event. They're going to do it every year, I would think. So
2: are they talking about any artists that are attached? Who's going to be? Because you have to have some good headliners. I mean, and I'm sure... For that show, it'll be an easy draw.
3: Yeah, it's an easy get. You'll have artists lining up to be a part of it.
1: Yeah. I hope they do some kind of like a bluegrass, kind of go back into, you know, her past of like where she grew up and, you know, Appalachian kind of music. I don't know. We'll see. But next year, Dolly Fest happening in Nashville. And if you want to go to London, you can.
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16: 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We are watching Saturday. We'll keep you up to date, of course, on the very latest on that. 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
1: So, I don't know if you guys know how this would... So, if a couple, a married couple, and they have a joint bank account, can one of them create a separate account, like a savings account, without the spouse knowing? Or because they are they're together in the account, they have to be known or told?
2: No, you can have your own separate account.
1: Okay, so he could... Okay.
3: I suspected that for years.
2: Yeah.
3: We would have money disappear all the time. I'm like, what happened? I don't know. I guess I spent it.
1: Mm-hmm. Oh, yeah.
3: And I was always like, man, maybe she's just socking it away in like some secret account somewhere.
2: Yeah, so, also, if you have a joint account, only one party has to be able to go on there to drain it if things go awry.
3: And also, be aware that sometimes when you go to the grocery store, said parties will withdraw cash from the ATM, from the checkout.
1: Oh, yeah,
2: you get cash back.
3: And a couple $100 a time, and I was just getting groceries.
1: So I have a bud of mine who is, he wants to do this, and he doesn't want his wife to know. And it's not, he's not like going on OnlyFans. It's not any kind of weird thing. Well, it is weird. He collects fast food sauce packets, and his wife hates it, and he gets like weird like duck sauce and like, you know, ranch.
3: Collect them to eat?
1: Or does he just collect them to have a collection? Yeah, they're not open. Okay. And so he gets like, you know, like people have like souvenir spoons and stuff.
3: Yeah.
1: He collects fast food sauce packets.
3: Yeah.
1: And he has all the, like, think about all the stuff from McDonald's that they don't have anymore.
2: Well, Szechuan sauce.
1: Yeah. So he goes on, he has those.
2: Of course he does.
3: He finds them on eBay and buys them.
1: Yes, and he buys them, but he doesn't want his wife to know. And I was like, well, I'll ask, but I will ask, but only if I can tell him about your weird thing.
3: He can do the old grocery store trick. I mean, that'll work if he's not spending a whole bunch of money.
1: Well, he needs to have a place that he can put it to go into an account. He doesn't need the cash.
3: Oh, so
1: when he buys online, you know, his Szechuan sauce from 85, and he's having it shipped to my house.
3: He could go and
2: stop
3: open
2: it. You are now involved in the smuggling operation.
1: That's right. So if I get raided from the FBI one day, that's why.
2: Also, my dream in life is to marry a man whose most annoying habit is he buys ancient sauces. That's a dream.

0: before the show show.
1: And now, Bubba, with uncomfortable conversations.
2: Yeah, I'm on social media the other day, and I see my buddy's wife, and she posts this thirst trap picture. It kind of felt like Bunny and Jelly Roll. Remember whenever that whole thing went down?
1: Yeah.
2: Bunny was posting, it was the same kind of thing. And it's my buddy Kurt, and I'm only going to say this because he already knows that I told him, I'm like, I'm going to talk about this. I was like, dude, I just saw your wife's post. I'm like, I'm so happy for you guys. She was basically saying that, you know, she's been busting her butt in the gym and the results and this and that. And I was like, hey, look, I haven't talked to him in a while. So I've missed you guys. Kids are getting huge, that kind of thing. I'm like, you know, I haven't been on Insta much and whatever. And he's like, yeah. He replies back with, dude, don't get it twisted. You have no idea what I'm going through. I'm sure you've been there. It's all fake. I work my butt off for somebody who does the bare minimum. She's a great mom, but literally does nothing for me as my wife. She's not nice. There's zero intimacy. And I'm stuck taking care of everybody.
1: Oh. Wow.
2: I'm like, well, how in the world am I supposed to reply to this? I went,
1: thumbs up. Let's give me the old thumbs up.
2: I was like, dude, I wrote back and said, man, I'm sorry. I thought you were joking for a second. And then I realized you weren't. After I read it like five times, I was like, look, a lot of people live weird double lives out there. I was like, Kurt, you're not alone. There's other people who are just like you. Mm-hmm. There are other people on both sides, the male side and the female side, who are living this weird duality. You have your personal life, which is the real world, and then you have your Instagram and TikTok life, which is nowhere near that.
1: Mm-hmm, mm-hmm.
2: You know, for those of you who are going through this kind of stuff, you know, I've been there. During my separation, we couldn't even talk about it. When I was going through my divorce proceedings for an entire year, we couldn't talk about it on the show. Everybody thought everything was fine and hunky-dory and whatever. And do you know how hard it was to not be not talk about it?
1: I know. So, we would talk about it in here and then go on the air and not talk about it.
2: So weird. Mm-hmm. So anyway, whomever you are, wherever you are, as far as...
1: Did she look good, though, in that picture? Or was it?
2: I'm not answering nothing. I ain't saying nothing. Anyway, just
1: thumbs
2: saying,
1: up.
2: Pray for my buddy
1: up.
2: Kurt and his wife.
1: Kurt,
2: and
1: we got you.
2: And
1: you got it.

0: The early bird gets the worm. And the Big D and Bubba before the show.
1: What's up, Bubba? Good morning to you.
2: I am filing a formal complaint since we don't actually have an HR department here. I must file this complaint publicly with everyone to make a statement. We have candy jar things, candy machines that you go and you put a penny in, you turn it, you get an M&M or two out, one at a time, one or two here and there. Someone has not been refilling it.
1: It's not being refilled. I just left
2: it. No. Let me finish because I just went out there.
3: Let him cook.
2: I just went out there. I think Carson knows where I'm going with this, right? Do you know?
3: I saw that it was open.
2: I go out there. There's this thing. Look at this. It's completely open. It's a jar of these M&Ms.
3: It's a vat. It's a vat of peanut M&Ms.
2: It is like a 5-gallon bucket of M&Ms. It's like somebody went to Home Depot, grabbed a big orange bucket of M&Ms, and they just left it there open.
1: It's open.
2: I mean, before it was behind a paywall. Before you had to put a penny in to get an M&M. Yeah. And then it was embarrassing because everybody hears the clink, clink, clink when you turn it.
3: Sometimes I count. I listen to y'all do it right outside my door.
2: Yeah. I mean, so you knew there was a little bit of shame involved with getting the candy out. But with this thing open like that on the counter, that is bad.
4: So it's my job to refill the things. When I do, you guys complain because now the peanut M&Ms only come out one at a time.
2: But
4: it's a gumball machine, by the way.
2: Yeah. Mm-hmm.
4: It only is supposed to let out one at a time, but you guys complain. And so I left it there unopened. So one of you guys opened
1: I did.

0: jar. I opened
1: it up.
2: You left it open. That's like somebody going into your kitchen and leave. They go grab a cup out and leave the thing open. It's like, what are you doing?
3: Oh, yeah. I also
4: the anarchy that D started. I'm here for it.
3: I also went to the store to buy the M&Ms for everyone.
2: Thank you, by the way, for doing that.
3: So I don't want to hear it.
4: Has anybody else, though, tried to use the regular M&M machine? Because that is currently jammed.
0: Yeah, it is jammed.
4: Yeah.
0: I noticed that the other day.
4: So that was a big, because I was going to, fine, we'd have any peanut M&Ms, I'll settle for the regular. And then it.
0: What a world we live in right now. What, you know, there are some people.

0: There's not enough coffee in the world to make being up this early any better. Thankfully, you have the Big D and Bubba before the show show.
1: La, la, la, la, la, la, la. It's time for Garrett Reads the Comments. La,
2: anything spicy, Garrett?
3: Last week, I posted that story that you told about the functioning alcoholic that would go into the liquor store, passed away. The liquor store owner went to the funeral, told the family that, you know, he was a regular at the liquor store. They had no idea about his drinking problem. Turns out it was the wrong guy.
2: Right. He went to the wrong funeral.
4: Yeah.
2: Someone thinks that their uncle was an alky.
4: So what did people say about it?
3: First of all, the video went crazy. A lot of the videos, or a lot of the comments are talking about your snapback and how it's on the last clip, and they've never seen that before.
4: Well, it's because he's got so much brain.
3: Also, they're saying that you need new headphones because they're falling apart.
4: Oh, are they flaking?
5: So they don't even care about the story? They're just
2: turned on.
3: Well, one guy said, my neighbor sold his house. We found out after new people started renovating, they found 5 truckloads of empties inside the walls and in the ceiling.
2: Oh, wow.
4: Wow. They were using that for insulation.
3: This guy said this story is fake because real alcoholics who care about their craft don't drink beer.
5: Oh.
4: I disagree with that because I know several alcoholics who do.
2: That's all they do is beer.
4: Yeah.
3: Anyway, it's time for some new headphones, Steve.
2: Yeah, I know. Sometimes I'll walk around and somebody will be, after the show, I'll be like, at this store or something. I'll be like, hey, you got something? I'm like, it's a piece of my headphones.
4: Oh, you know
2: that's stuck to my ear.
4: You need to get these. I got these little replacement cup things, and they're velvet.
2: Yeah.
4: Oh. Felt. Yeah, they're nice.
6: I didn't know that was on the table.
4: But they're big. They're oversized, so it looks like I have big Mickey Mouse, you know, things where I look like Princess Leia with 2 big balls on the side of my head.
2: It's like, my snapback, is it on the last one, or I got 2 left?
3: Maybe you got 2. Also, people are saying they need to replace your mic cover.
2: Golly. Seriously, people?
3: It's got maybe some spit or something on it.
4: Yeah, that's what they're there for.
5: And the only one that uses it is D. It's fine.
3: They don't realize that you guys are Hall of Famers. And that's what it takes.
0: You're getting the day started right with the Big D and Bubba before the show.
4: Hey, it's Big D and Bubba. 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
4: Instead, what if your decision to call a sober ride actually changed your world for the better?
2: Be smart. 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
1: All right, can you guys please settle a bet for me? Was there, what do you guys remember a commercial that was in the Super Bowl? And I swear it aired one time, and it was years back, and it was for telling us to turn the water off and don't waste water when we're brushing our teeth. Do you guys remember? I'm in a somewhat fierce argument with a butt of mine. I swear I saw that.
2: Was it a national thing
1: Yes.
2: or a local thing?
1: No. It was on a national, and it was on the Super Bowl, and it was it aired one. I only saw it once. And I remember thinking, did someone just spend $1 million to tell us to turn the water off when we're brushing our teeth so we don't waste water?
2: Well, that makes sense.
1: I guess. Yes, but for $1 million, you could buy people more water. I don't know. It just seemed like a big waste
3: waste of resources.
1: Yeah,
3: so you're wasting all this money to tell us to not waste water.
1: Any luck?
2: I can't find that. I found several other ones that basically says the average person would save 56 gallons of water whenever we brush our teeth per year. If we did it. So if you got several people living in your house, you're talking hundreds of gallons of water that every household could be saving.
1: I'll say this. It worked on me because I do think about it. Oh, I think I found it.
2: What?
3: Stop.
1: Oh, my. Wait a second. Hang on, Bob. I'm sending this to you.
2: Okay. Right. Yeah, because I'm over here looking and I don't see that.
1: See if this is it.
2: All right. Okay, here we go. It's a Colgate commercial. Guy's brushing his teeth and cleaning fruit. And filling a bowl.
1: Brushing with water weighs up to 4 gallons. That's more than many people around the world have in a week. Okay. Please turn off the faucet. It did. And it did. Super Bowl.

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17: We're getting word of a problem that seems to be affecting traffic trying to get to and from LeBaire's this morning. The crossing guard on the tracks that cross River Road near Nicholson have been malfunctioning this morning. They are stuck in the down position and traffic is not able to get through, at least for the moment. No major problems if you're traveling the main lanes of I-10 or I-12 into and out of the Baton Rouge area. I'm Ray Romero.
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0: on the massive. 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
7: If traveling in on I-12, we are seeing more volume, but it's about 15 minutes, so still not that bad. From Jubin to the 10-12 split, westbound I-10, Highland to the bridge, a 12-minute drive there. One of the bigger problems we've seen this morning is a malfunction of the railroad crossing arms across the tracks that cross River Road as you come out of L'Auberge and approach the Nicholson Drive area. Traffic is not passing for the moment. I'm Ray Romero.
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12: 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We are watching Saturday. 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

0: Scott says, my mom just called to tell me that a man from our hometown with whom I have had no relationship with and whom I haven't seen in almost 4 decades has passed away, and I thought you all should be aware of it.
1: Oh, that's what moms do, man.
0: That's right.
1: Mike says, you know that awkward feeling when you lean in for a kiss and then you realize that you definitely read the signals wrong? Might be the worst job interview I've ever taken.
0: Rebecca says, in an introduction post, one of my students wrote, I grew up listening to old and classic pop music like Miley Cyrus and Justin Bieber. I beg your finest pardon.
1: And Joshua tweets, if your house doesn't have house numbers on it, you need to address that situation.
0: All right. Got a good tweet tag us. We'll see it at Big D.

0: Lady A with Big D and Bubba.
1: Hey, Carson, what's up? Good morning.
2: Good morning. We are now in the month of September, which is my birthday month. And you know I'm not a birthday adult. I don't care. But man, every mailing list I've ever signed up for in my life has been like, hey, girl, it's your birthday month. Here's a coupon code.
1: You get any good stuff, though?
2: Our health insurance has wished me happy birthday.
3: Did they give you a discount?
2: Nah, amazingly enough, no. That one was probably like, hey, girl, you old. Here's some stuff you should be reordering. Here's your prescriptions. No, there are mailing lists I didn't know I was on. Mm. We'd love to treat you to 15% off for your birthday. Here's the coupon code.
1: Are there some things that you would use, though?
2: I really can't think of anything. Like the Disney store, here's 20% off.
0: Wait, the Disney store is still open?
2: Yeah, online.
0: Oh, is it like it's an online thing? Okay.
2: Yeah.
3: Dude, I remember the Disney store at the mall.
2: Was
3: yeah,
2: the best.
3: Man. Dude, what?
2: It was magic. It was whimsy and magic, and you can't afford Disney World, but you have it right there in your local mall. It was amazing.
1: Well, happy birthday.
3: Happy birthday month.
2: Thanks. Appreciate that. I'll get you all the coupons.
1: Thank you.

0: favorite country song. It's Hardy with Big D and Bubba. 1-800-667-8686. 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This part of the show is brought to you by Robinhood. Your money, your move.
1: Bubba, how's your mom and dad doing?
0: They are good. They have ruined my inbox and my text messages because I signed up. All right, I was at their house. And they don't clean, you know, they're elderly, so they don't get up on top of the roof and clean out their gutters and all that kind of stuff.
1: I'm not elderly and I don't do that.
0: Dad has a 4-foot tree coming out of his gutter. And he's got like several little ones as well. Like, I'm like,
2: he's a horticulturalist.
0: I'm like, Dad, you gotta clean your gutters out. Oh, I'm fine. I'm like, no, look, there are trees. He's like, all right. So I get on Angie's List. I'm like, let me go and do this. First, I looked on Facebook Marketplace, couldn't find anybody local to him. Because he lives in the mountains. Couldn't find anybody, so I'm like, I get on Angie's List. I find a little town near him, sign up. Like, I'm, dude, I get 40 to 50 things a day.
1: From Angie's List?
0: From Angie's List.
2: From Angie.
0: And these people call me. Hi, this is Peter Steckelberg. I just wanted to see if you've gotten this gutter thing resolved. And I'm like, no, I haven't. Well, and they try to sell me some kind of, you know, guard for the thing. I'm like, no, what I need is just somebody to go clean their things. Oh, yeah, we don't do that. Click.
1: Oh, wow. Oh.
0: And so it's just people making sales calls. And now my phone and my inbox are so full of these things just for making that one mistake.
1: God, it's the worst. Mm-hmm.
0: You think you're helping your parents because they need it? And yeah, so I don't know what to do.
2: You looked on TaskRabbit?
0: What's TaskRabbit?
2: It's, I think, what you wanted Angie's List to be. You get on TaskRabbit and you say, like, what you need done at your home. And you can filter it by a service. And so if you need someone to hang pictures or if you need someone to clean gutters, I believe that's what it is.
0: Okay. All right. I am getting... Okay.
2: I know I'm signing you up for another app. Sorry.
0: God, you can't get any worse than it already is.

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1: All right, I'm going to let you guys hear this song. It is a song that you all know, but it's done in a really different style.

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2: Our heaviest interstate backups are right where they always seem to be, I-12, where the line is fully back to Jubin. That's solid across the Amede River Bridge. No major I-10 problems into and out of the area. And the trip to and from LaBerge has been problematic this morning. The crossing guards at the railroad crossing south of Nicholson remain shut down and preventing traffic from passing for the moment. Pretty good backups through the area. I'm Ray Romero.
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1: I don't know anyone who's a bigger fan of ice cream than Bubba.
0: Yep, and I want to tell you, if you are trying to vet someone that you are dating, take them to an ice cream shop. Why, Bubba? Well, it's very simple. You show up and they're provided with all these options, and they see all these different flavors there. You can tell a lot about somebody by how many samples they take. Like, you know, you're like, how picky is this person?
1: I'm
0: how is
1: a no
0: this
1: more than
0: play
1: two.
0: Into my life?
1: I can't go more than two.
0: Yeah, I'm a one person or none. I just go, that looks good. I'll take that.
2: I don't do samples. I feel at like all. It's a written. No, I go,
0: that
2: look,
0: is a,
2: man,
0: that is such a green flag.
2: I'm taking a risk. I'm going to see if I like this. It's fine. I don't need to take up more of their time. Like, let me have the salted caramel. Oh, is there salted caramel with pretzels? No, it's fine.
0: Yeah, that's a green flag.
2: And you already kind of know what you like. Ooh, would I like that with the boba flavor? No, you don't drink it. Why would I eat it?
0: There are 31 flavors and there's some ice cream cakes in the thing. And I went somewhere recently with somebody who tried everything. And I'm like, you know what? This is a really good litmus test.
1: That's a nick.
0: Yeah, so if you're looking for ways to vet people, that's definitely one.

0: Can't Love You Anymore with Big D and Bubba.
1: Hey, drinking and driving will change your whole world. I mean, like legal fees or the time in court or DUI in your record. Your decision to drink and drive could change someone else's world, too, if you hurt or kill them in a crash.
0: Yeah, the next time that you're out with your friends, consider what would happen if you got pulled over.

0: variety.
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8: Railroad crossing arms are still malfunctioning on the tracks that cross River Road just south of Nicholson. This has been affecting traffic trying to get to and from LaBerge this morning. Meantime, if you're making the drive on I-12, we're seeing a healthy drive time that has ballooned now up to about 38 minutes from Jubin to the split. If you're traveling along westbound I-10, minor slowing there, 17 minutes from Highland to the bridge. I'm Ray Romero.
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1: What's the thing about the trees, Bubba?
0: Oh, I was talking about my parents have these giant trees. They live on a mountain, and they have these gigantic trees. Like, you go, well, why do their trees grow bigger than like, the ones in my backyard?
1: Are they different types of trees?
0: No, it's the same, basically. It's like oaks and things, but it's like theirs grow tall, like super tall. And I found out, I Googled it, and I started going down these crazy rabbit holes on trees. Basically, any trees that, oh, so you have to have the water brought up from the soil all the way up. Well, it takes a lot of energy to pull that water all the way out and do all the... When you live in an area with a lot of fog, which they do, and they're also like in a lot of low cloud area, which fog, mm-hmm. I know, same thing. Mm-hmm. But when you do that, the tree doesn't have to work as hard to bring the water up.
1: So is it getting it from the leaves?
0: It gets it from the leaves, from the fog. It's soaking that directly from the fog rather from the ground. So it allows the trees, any coastal area with foggy, whatever, you're going to see that trees get taller. Or like in the Smoky Mountains, the trees are going to get taller. I didn't know that. I'm like,
1: that's pretty fascinating.
0: Wow. So that's why the trees are bigger in some areas than other areas they're not.
1: Oh. Well, look at that. We learned something.
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0: Hey, it's Big D and Bubba. 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
0: Instead, what if your decision to call a sober ride actually changed your world for the better?
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3: We're getting some better news for what has been a pretty sizable problem this morning. The crossing arms that go down across the railroad tracks that cross the small portion of River Road and runs up to Nicholson Drive has been malfunctioning this morning. Traffic has not been able to pass. That's no longer the case. It does look like you're getting through there now, but backups remain pretty heavy. Primarily, this has been affecting traffic to and from LaBerge. I-12 backups remain from Jubin. I'm Ray Romero.
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7: 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We are watching Saturday. We'll keep you up to date, of course, on the very latest on that. And go Tigers.

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1: Hey, coming up just a little bit, new artist Trey Pinley is going to be joining us. You are going to be a huge fan of Trey. That is coming up.
2: Hey, Big D and Bubba, it's Barb from McEwen, and I just wanted to call in and say hello and thank you for making everybody smile in the morning, and we love you guys.
3: You're welcome. Thank you, Barb.
2: You have a great day, guys, and be safe.
0: Oh, we will.
1: No, we gotta be and safe.
0: Well, I'm just wondering why it's kind of ominous. Be safe.
1: Watch out.
0: Like, ooh, be careful.
2: Uh-huh. Be very careful. You never know what's out there today.
1: All right. Thanks.
0: Make it worse.
1: Okay, bye.
0: Take care, Barb.
2: Bye. Love you.
4: She was storming through the house that day, and I could tell she was leaving. And I thought, oh, she'll be back, till she turned around and pointed at the wall and said,

0: studio for Life Out Here. Good morning. We're Big D and Bubba.
1: Trey Pinley is joining us in studio. What's up, Trey?
2: Oh, nothing much.
1: What's up, y'all? Sorry, man. Sometimes you get a little strong on it. I get it. Yeah. The pride of Toadsuck, Arkansas. Did you know Toadsuck, the legend about Toadsuck, Arkansas? Do you know about the lore?
0: There's a legend?
1: I know you're from there and all. I get it. Maybe I'm embarrassing you.
2: No, I've heard so many stories, but I'll take a new one.
1: Okay, so I don't know if this is true or not, but riverboat captains and crew members used to tie up their boats and wait at the local saloon while waiting for the Arkansas River water levels to rise. Mm. And so locals remarked that the thirsty sailors sucked on the bottle till they swelled up like toads, giving the area the name Toad Suck. True or not?
2: I've heard that. I think it's true. I think they're still doing that, honestly.
0: Oh, so it has nothing to actually sucking on, nothing to do with actually sucking on an actual toad.
2: Yeah, you know, that's

0: That was kind of my thought, is that, you
1: that's
0: know,
1: much more fun.
0: I know. And Arkansas, a lot of Arkansas is dry. Mm. So I thought maybe they reverted to licking toads or something to get.
2: That's kind of what I thought too.
1: Like
2: those
1: Brazilian frogs that if you lick them, you like start seeing stars.
2: It's like LSD you start dreaming. Something.
0: That's right.
3: What's the weirdest? What's the weirdest animal you've ever had in your mouth?
0: Weirdest animal I've ever had in my mouth? Rattlesnake.
3: Oh yeah,
0: a rattlesnake.
3: Cooked, I guess.
0: Yeah, kind of. Well, burnt.
3: Oh, yeah, but, yeah. You overdo it, right?
0: Yeah.
3: It's thin. It's thinner than you think.
0: Yeah, and it tastes like it's like a tire.
3: It's terrible.
1: So if you char it, does it get rid of all the poison? Does it negate it? I mean, how does that all work?
0: I think they're...
3: Not on the back strap. I think that's just fine.
0: I think they're... Which...
1: you just don't want the venom sac?
0: This is a little bit sciencey, I think. But I think it's venomous, not poisonous. So it has to get in your bloodstream.
1: Mm.
0: If I'm not mistaken.
1: Well, if you eat it, doesn't it get into your bloodstream?
0: Probably.
3: Wait, you're from Toad Suck and you're this smart. Hey, unbelievable. Well, he's
2: venomous, not poisonous. Trey, today I learned there's a difference. I didn't know. I thought those were the same thing.
0: Hey, they very well might be. I'm just really good at making stuff up.
1: The guy said sciencey.
2: Yeah.
1: He said sciencey.
2: Very authoritative.
3: I hope you sing as good as you talk. Trey Pendley's with us. We'll come back, talk some albums. Are you going to play for us? You can play a guitar.
0: Yeah.
3: Guitar, we'll do that. It's on the way next. Hang on.

0: Hey, whatever your weekend plans are, your biggest plan is a safe ride home. So make the pledge to not drink and drive.
1: Go to www.pledgetodrivesober.com right now and sign the pledge wall to join thousands of others who are committed to being safe and responsible on our roads. And this part of the show is brought to you by NHTSA.
0: Trey Pendley is joining us. It's P-E-N-D-L-E-Y. Trey Pendley. Now, here you are a big record collector. You have quite a list, a collection.
2: Quite a few, yeah.
0: Have you heard this right here?

0: sounds like somebody.
1: Have you seen the whole, like, Adele thing?
0: No.
1: They say you slow down Adele and you get Sam Smith.
2: Yeah, I have heard that. I've seen that one. It's dead on. Strange, yeah. Sounds weird. What's the coolest vinyl you have? Oh, gosh, what is it? Jeez, Trey.
1: No, I don't know. I have a bunch.
2: You got any Beastie Boys stuff?
1: We have Beastie Boys.
2: Vinyl?
1: Yeah, I got a Beastie Boys vinyl.
3: Oh.
1: I also have a few Kid Rock ones that are hilarious. Kid Rock coming through a vinyl.
2: I am Kid.
1: It's yeah. I don't know. I think my favorite one's probably the Redhead Stranger to listen to.
2: Yeah.
1: Getting Spun. That's one of my favorites just hearing that noise.
2: Right. It fits the music that's playing.
1: It is.
2: I mean, dude, it's not this. I mean, if this, you listen to this and you don't go 1,000 miles an hour, you're not an American.
1: What are we doing right now?
2: We're going 1,000 miles an hour.
1: We need a car.
2: What car are we in while we're driving? Listen to this. Our truck.
1: It's
2: whatever.
1: Old.
2: No. It's old. It's just something old to do.
0: It's like a C10. We're all in a C10. There's two of us in the back, two of us in the front.
1: I think it's all of us shoved in a bench seat in a Chevelle, and we have the ZZ Top guys in the back.
2: Yeah, right. That's right. We're just cranking it out, man. The song Family Man is on the new album. It's called Signs of Life from Trey Pendley. And are we going to play it? Are you going to play it? Are you going to do a cover? What are we doing? Does anyone know?
1: Family Man? We'll probably play Family Man and another one called Country Boy Friday Night.
2: That's good. Okay. All right, Trey Pendley is with us. We'll come back. We're going to play some music, I promise.

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0: Trey Penley is with us in the studio. If you aren't familiar with Trey, you should be. He's an awesome dude, man. He's got old rock and roll hair, long hair coming down. Got his hat backwards. Dude, he also likes Johnny Paycheck and the Beastie Boys. A little easy eat.
1: You know, Paycheck and the Beastie Boys would have hung.
2: Oh, they would have.
0: Oh, for sure. They would have held up a liquor store in a heartbeat.
2: 100%. Drinking Colorado Kool-Aid.
3: Y'all show me the big city, all right?
0: No, he didn't talk like that.
2: He looked like he would talk like that.
0: I know, right? Old violin, man. When you hear him doing old violin, you just don't make music like that.
2: So good.
0: And it's when it hits you in the right time, like on a Saturday night, and you're in your garage watching the thunderstorm.
2: Absolutely.
0: What are you going to play for us, man? What is this?
2: This first one will be Family Man. It's I grew up in Toadsuck, a little small town in the middle of nowhere, and didn't have many options for friends, so you just get what you got, kind of. You roll around and you get
0: wild. About imaginary friends or something?
2: Yeah, pretty much. That's what it feels like.
0: All right.
2: But, you're getting bad stuff that you shouldn't be into growing up a little bit here and there.
1: Out of boredom.
2: Yeah, out of boredom. And
0: for sure, man.
2: And nothing else to do. And I was kind of that way, I guess, until I got married and had some kids, and they cleaned me up and turned me around a little bit.
0: It's so sad, isn't it?
2: It has its sounds.
1: It is. I'll great stories for the kids when they're in their 30s.
2: Yeah, I don't know. They might be telling me some stories. They seem to be following some footsteps that no one taught them to follow.
0: Well, this is Family Man. It's Trey Penley.

0: Trey Pendley, man. That's awesome. It's called Family Man.
1: They're so good.
0: That's a great song, man.
2: Thank you.
0: You got three kids, you and Lexi?
2: Three, one on the way.
1: You going for a basketball team, or what's the plan?
2: Yeah.
0: You got to get the old snippy snip.
2: No.
0: What?
2: What if I want another one? I'll never know.
0: You don't. You don't want another one.
1: After four?
0: What are you talking
1: about? Just keep going. It doesn't matter at that point. You're already outnumbered as a parent. Just go for 12. Go for 13. Keep going.
2: 100%. Yeah, I mean, I don't know.
0: I don't really want to use my tax dollars to pay for his kids.
1: Well, that's why he's got a career.
2: I believe we didn't even talk about that. My fault taxes are going up.
0: Hey, man, listen, you got to pay for it one way. Either get the album or pay taxes to pay for his kids. The album is called Signs of Life, and check him out. It's Trey Pendley. What are you on Instagram? Just
2: Trey Pendley.
0: Okay, that's it.
2: I think so, yeah.
0: No one else. You don't even know.
2: Yeah.
0: Google Trey Pendley, and when you see a guy who looks kind of homeless, that's him.
1: P-E-N-D-L-E-Y. Make sure you spell it right.
0: Yeah,
2: that's right.
0: Trey Pendley. Dude, it's good to see you. Thank you, man. Mm-hmm. Congrats on everything.
2: Thank you.
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15: Turning out to be kind of a busy morning through the Baton Rouge area. If you're traveling westbound I-10, we're now 28 minutes from Highland to the bridge. Part of the problem is a stalled truck near Blue Bonnet. It is still blocking the right center lane there. I-12, a 47-minute drive now from Jubin to the 10-12 split. Accidents working include Old Hammond and Buckingham. You've got an injury involved there, as well as Range before Cockerham. I'm Ray Romero.
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21: Saturday night, Death Valley. It's back, baby. Lane and the boys, we're ready to crush Clemson. Go Tigers. Good morning. It's Big D and Bubba.

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1: All right, so Bubba just handed me an old... All right, do you guys remember... This is old cassette tapes. And the cassette tape case that you would have, and it had a little zipper on it and that kind of stuff. Case Logic is the name.
0: It's a nylon blue case with the big zipper, the wraparound zipper.
1: So he threw it over to me. It wasn't open. I undid it. Is this your personal collection, I'm assuming, from back in the day?
0: Yeah, I'm sure. I mean, I've got so many different styles of collections.
1: Okay. There are, I don't know, 1, 2, 3, 4, 5, 6, 7, 20 or so in here.
0: Okay.
1: How many, these are all country cassettes.
0: Okay.
1: How many artists can you name of the cassettes that you have right now in this?
0: In there, I have no idea. I don't think I've opened that case because I was going through stuff in my garage, and here's a big case.
1: What do you think you had?
0: So a lot of times I would buy those compilation cassettes. So you would get those cassettes, like you go to Walmart and they would sell these things. It would be like 20 different songs on it.
1: I need an answer, man.
0: I don't know. Tim McGraw's in there.
1: Tim McGraw is in here.
0: Yeah, I listen to a lot of Tim. I'm going to go Clint Black.
1: No.
0: Garth?
1: Yes. You have Garth Brooks in pieces.
0: Yeah.
1: You have in pieces cassette. You also have...
0: Is Toby in there?
1: No Toby.
0: What?
1: You got a good list here, man. Tracy Byrd, Brooks and Dunn.
0: Yeah.
1: Kentucky Headhunters.
0: Yeah.
1: Yoakam. You have Chris Ledoux.
0: That's right. Just Ledoux it.
1: You have George Strait. Oh, Sawyer Brown.
0: Dude, I love Sawyer Brown.
1: I do, too.
0: To this day, man. I can listen to Sawyer Brown.
1: You have Alan Jackson. I think this is a single?
0: I had a lot of singles because they were $1.99, remember?
1: Is A Lot About Living. No, this is the actual album.
0: Okay.
1: Interesting, you have Pam Tillis.
0: I love Pam Tillis.
1: The only non-country.
0: I love Pam Tillis.
1: The only non... Oh, my gosh. Did this say Gulf Star? Holy cow. for those who are in radio or like old school, you'd be like, what? The only non-country you have is...
0: In that case.
1: Is... oh, my gosh, dude.
0: What is it?
1: You have Macarena. Bayside Boys Mix, Macarena, the single.
0: I'm actually very proud of that.
1: That is. well, this is like opening up a little...

0: 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More Big D and Bubba is coming up.
1: In the beginning, there were carrier pigeons. Then there was Morse code, the postal service, and phone calls. 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
8: Our stalled truck has been moved to the right shoulder now on westbound I-10 near Bluebonnet. It did block the right lane for a while, long enough to send it back up to Seguin. Again, it is out of the road now. Lanes are clear and delays are improving. If you're coming in at I-12, that's still pretty long and slow with a line from Jubin solid across the Amite River Bridge. And we've got a couple of other crashes on the board, including Old Hammond and Buckingham. There is an injury there. I'm Ray Romero.
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1: Well, we got some good news yesterday. We were nominated for a national radio show for the CMAs.
2: Congratulations, guys.
1: Yeah, congratulations.
2: Yeah, all of us. Yeah.
1: That's nice. Okay, so what is the
2: okay.
1: I keep catching side things about.
2: I know. Okay. So you guys know I love wrestling, right? I know. It makes no sense, but I do. I love me some WWE.
0: And why would that make no sense?
2: Because everybody looks at me, you know, they're like,
1: it doesn't make sense.
2: It doesn't, right? So the biggest guy in WWE right now is Danhausen, who's a character, and he had this whole thing. He's the reason the New York Knicks won the championship because he cursed all of their opponents. It was this massive whole thing. And I go, okay, we're nominated. What if we get Danhausen to curse everybody in our categories?
1: Oh, so we
2: and
1: went.
2: We get a Danhausen video.
1: Okay, so well, we can actually.
2: For the Knicks.
1: Do we know him?
2: Nobody sells cameos.
1: Oh, how much is a cameo?
2: I think it's like $200.
1: For him to go.
0: To curse somebody?
2: For him to go, you are cursed.
1: What is the, I haven't heard the.
0: Danhausen, is it one or two words?
2: It's one word, Danhausen.
0: D-A-N-H.
2: We'll pay him human monies.
0: Okay, here it goes.
2: He's very evil, very nice. Yes.
0: Okay, hold on. Let's see what we have here. This is every Danhausen curse in WWE so far.
3: You are cursed. Yes, you are.
4: No, I'm not.
3: Yes, you are. And you know why? Because if you don't, you are cursed.
1: No one can hear everyone yelling it.
2: Yeah, right?
3: You are cursed.
2: Don't look at my algorithm right now. It is nothing but Dan Housen.
1: You are cursed.
3: Cursed.
2: It's my favorite thing. And I go, I want him to curse our rival.
1: That is fun.
0: I am looking for him right now. We're going to definitely get this guy to do that because it would be nice to win. We haven't won in quite a while, so it'd be nice. Hey, everybody that we're going up against, you are
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10: If you're traveling eastbound I-10 from Lafayette towards Baton Rouge, they have rolled out some road work this morning. Right now, the left lane is blocked between Henderson and Beulah Rose. There is about a 20-minute backup through the area there. Meantime, we've got a crash on Florida Boulevard at Fountain Blue. That one's blocking the right lane of traffic. I-12 backups are improving, but still pretty slow from inside of Jubin. I'm Ray Romero.
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15: 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This is Big D and Bubba on the Tiger.
16: It'll be raining for us for the next several days due to the system coming up, but we get 90 for the high. 92 tomorrow. We are watching Saturday. We'll keep you up to date, of course, on the very latest on that. And go Tigers.

0: out here. Good morning. We're Big D and Bubba.
1: What's up, Bubba? Good morning.
0: I want to give a little update here. This is something that happened to me recently where I showed up on a first date, and it was the typical. You show up, and the person that you're expecting to meet, you end up meeting their much older sister or maybe even their mother. And ladies have the same thing because I hear it all the time. Oh, you look just like your pictures. I'm used to guys looking 15 years older than what they have on the apps. So I would like to say this. Number one, stop. Guys, girls, whomever is doing this, stop with the old photos. It's not doing you any kind of good. Because when you show up, one, you're going to let the person down that you're going to meet. But number two, the most important part is you're being deceptive. And when you're being deceptive, in the very beginning, I'm already out. I don't know, Carson, how do you feel about that? Like, somebody shows up and they don't look like the person they...
2: No, you'd better look better than your pictures if you're going to catfish somebody. You should, like, reverse it.
0: Yes.
2: But no, I went out with a guy who had just tweaked his with AI enough that I didn't catch it. When he showed up, I was like...
0: You didn't catch it?
2: No.
1: That's surprising.
0: I've seen some good ones, too.
2: I know. And I read the story. This woman who, the pictures she used were from, she was 50 pounds heavier. And when she went on the date, the guy, and you would think like, oh, she lost weight, she looks better. No, she just looked different. And the guy goes, you don't look like your pictures. And she thought, oh, well, I thought if you love me at 50 pounds heavier, he's like, no, I did like that 50 pounds heavier. And you showed up thinking, I wouldn't. So it does work.
0: Advertise your true self.
2: Yeah.
0: And I know this sounds crazy because I know we all see ourselves. Look, believe me, I hate putting pictures of myself out there. We all hate the way we look. We all think, oh, all I see is my flaw or whatever it may be. But refresh your photos because you're going to just let that person down. They're going to be gone. And again, like I said, if you're going to be deceptive about that, what else are you lying about? What else are you misleading about? What else are you hiding? Also, what I did, I thought it was very nice. I did this. She was like, oh, yeah, said something about the apps. And I said, yeah, I said, I think it's time for a photo refresh.
2: Oh.
0: And she went, and you could see her freeze. I said, yeah, some of my pictures are about a month and a half old. And
1: month
0: I like
1: and
0: to
1: a
0: keep-
1: half.
0: Yeah, yeah, and I said, I like to keep them
2: in
0: fresh.
2: In dog years?
0: No, no, I said mine. I said mine. I turned this,
1: oh, yours.
0: I turned this completely on me. I said, I think I need to refresh mine because they're nice. A month and a half old.
1: Well played.
0: And yeah, so she was like, oh, nah, like she was so, you could see she was relieved that I wasn't calling her out for her pictures. Of course I did.

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1: Hey, whatever your weekend plans are, your biggest plan is a safe ride home. 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
0: 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And this part of the show is brought to you by NHTSA.
2: Hello, Big D and Bubba.
1: Hey, what's up?
2: Hey. I just hear you on the radio in the morning.
1: Yeah. Thank you.
2: You're welcome. And I've always wanted to call you, so I tried calling you, except it says that you don't have enough numbers.
3: Oh, you try to call and it says...
2: I didn't write the one before the 800.
1: Oh.
2: Then when I heard the number on the radio, I got it.
3: Yeah, you actually have to do the one before the 800 when you call us. But hey, it works out. Here we are now. We're talking.
1: What's your name?
2: Cody.
3: Hey, Cody.
1: All right, Cody. How old are you?
2: Eight.
3: All right, Cody. Well, fantastic talking with you. You're awesome. Have a great day.
2: Okay, bye.
3: My favorite caller of the day so far.

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2: Carson, how'd your platelet donation thing go the other day?
3: It went okay. I did not manage to make it through the entirety of the donation time.
1: Oh, no.
3: It takes about 2.5-3 hours. And just after the hour mark, my vein went flat. So they couldn't get the blood out anymore. I felt like the biggest failure.
1: I
3: felt so bad.
1: It's the worst.
3: And so she's like, no. She pulls out the pouch. She shows me, no, this is like, we got a lot out of you. And I'm like, I'm sorry, though. I wasted your time. I did. I felt like I had failed them. She's like, no, I assure you, this is great. Thank you. You can come back again. We'll probably try the other arm. That might be part of it. So they were very lovely. And yes, it is a pretty...
1: Were you super hydrated or anything like that?
3: Here's kind of the issue with that. I did. Because they tell you, you should drink like a good extra... Yeah. But then... It's 3 hours. You can't get up and use the restroom.
1: Oh.
3: So I was like, oh my gosh, I'm going to have to go through another hour and a half of just crossing my legs. But I will tell you, they put a little screen in front of you because you can watch movies or something. They had Netflix. So I, of course, plugged in Bridgerton, and I was really set to just sit there, and I only made it through about the second episode of season 3 when they pulled the plug on me.
2: Did you get a bad, like, bruise or something from the...
3: I haven't pulled off the bandages yet because they went on pretty tight, and so they're still sitting on my arms.
1: How long are you supposed to leave them on?
3: I don't know, until the Band-Aid falls off. Band-Aids are hard to rip off. That's why it's, you know...
1: That's why I do it in the shower. I'll get in the shower and get them all wet, and then I'm like, whoop, and they come off nice and easy.
3: Yeah, they said to watch out for bruising. I don't see any. So I think I'm all right, but
2: good on you for doing it, though.
3: Yeah, I'm going to try again in a couple of weeks, I think.
1: That's a total different level. I mean, like, I do the blood donation. I tried doing the Power Red, which is where they recycle it. I'm not good at that. But a regular, typical blood donation, I highly suggest everybody, if you're listening right now, get in touch with whomever, you know, you want to donate your blood through, whether it's the Red Cross or local or whatever it is. Definitely do it. You're saving lives. There is a shortage. It's been going on. I thought Carson was amazing by going the extra step and doing platelets. That's crazy awesome.
3: Thank you. I still feel like a failure.
1: You gave some.
3: I tried.

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1: Well, with football season on us, if ever we play a little game, who wants to play a game?
2: I'm always.
1: I want to play a game. So these are cover songs, popular songs that we all know.
0: Okay.
1: But done by marching bands from college football programs.
0: All right. Are these all country songs?
1: No, most of them are not. I try to get country. There's not all. There's a couple, and you probably figure out which one it is. But we'll start off. Here we go.
2: The Friends theme?
1: It is. That's right. I'll be there for you. Not bad.
2: Poker face?
1: That's right. What? Carson's good at this.
2: I was in marching band in college.
1: Yes,
3: Incredibles! Man, I don't know pop music at all.
4: I know this.
3: Oh, ain't no mountain high enough. Nah.

0: That's right. I love a good marching band like that.
1: Yeah, me too.
2: I'm a woman's band. Staying Alive?
0: Staying Alive.
3: Dun, dun, dun, dun, dun, dun. Oh,
0: come on, say it. Just say it. You got it. It's there. Yes, that's it.
3: Yes.
0: Yes. Right. What is it?
3: I know it.
0: I know.
3: I don't know it.
2: Michael Jackson.
0: Michael Jackson.
1: It was Weird Al.
0: But it was Weird Al. I'm fat. It was used.
3: Something like 1960.
0: It was used
3: song.
0: In a movie. Oh, yeah, tequila.
2: Oh, tequila.
1: Tequila.
0: Tequila. Imagine me and you and you.
3: There you go.
0: No?
1: Yeah, Sweet Caroline.
0: Oh, Sweet Caroline.
3: Jump.
1: Van Halen.
0: Van Halen Jump. Oh, a little quieter. Here we go.
3: YMCA.
1: Do a little dance.
0: Trying to find a real one last good one here. All right. I don't think anyone gets this. I just think...

0: It is Broadway.
1: Okay.
0: Come on.
2: It's from Wicked.
0: No.
3: Oh.
0: West Side Story.
2: That's what the one I was going to say.
0: That's it. Hey, yeah, good job. Yeah, yeah.
4: 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Big D and Bubba will be right back.
0: Hey, what's up? It's Big D and Bubba, and football is back. And something big is coming on September 2nd. 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
7: If you're traveling eastbound I-10 from Lafayette to Baton Rouge, there is some trouble. Left lane is blocked. Eastbound I-10 between Henderson and Butte La Rose, that is for bridge inspection work today. Expected to go until noon. Right now, there's about a 20-minute drive through that backup. It's a 30-minute delay on southbound I-55, approaching the 190 exit in Hammond. Left lane is still blocked due to an accident there. I'm Ray Romero.
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1: Hey, Carson, what's shaking?
2: I have a question about planes for you guys. You are the two in my life that know the most about them. I was out to dinner with an old friend of mine who I did not realize, like you, also a pilot. And he is
0: an aviator. We prefer the term aviator.
2: I'm sorry. I will get your glasses on and buy the bomber jackets.
0: When you put the glasses on, do they say put on your pilot glasses? No, you say aviators. Put on your aviators.
1: Yeah, that's right.
2: Okay.
0: And you say aviators.
2: This is why I drive everywhere.
1: And our scarves and our leather caps.
2: Yeah, you stand there with your hands on your hips. Yeah, a friend of mine is a pilot. We're out to dinner, and he told me, yeah, I just bought a plane. I was like, wow, what? Tell me about it. He goes, well, it's being built. It's a kit.
1: Yeah.
2: So here's the thing. I picture kits like Legos, and I know it's not that, but
0: okay. So is he doing a turnkey?
2: You're asking me.
0: Well,
2: specifics.
0: If he's having a company build it for him,
2: he's having a company build it.
0: Yeah, that's a turnkey. So basically, it's no different than having it built at a factory. It's being built at the factory.
2: Okay, and he said, he gets to do specifications with it.
0: Yeah, that's awesome.
2: Okay, so this is not experimental. It will probably be experimental.
1: It has to say experimental on the side.
0: But I mean, and I know a lot of people say John Denver was in an experimental airplane, but some of these experimental airplanes have 4,000 versions of them flying around right now, or even like the RVs. I mean, there's gazillions of them everywhere.
2: Mm-hmm. Yeah, but that's on the ground.
0: No, they're flying over you right now.
1: RV is a plane.
2: Oh. Yeah.
0: There are a ton of experimental airplanes that are fantastically safe, is what I'm trying to say.
2: I'm assuming this man is not taking his life haphazardly into the hands of others, but I didn't want to ask too many questions and be the scaredy cat that I am, so I figured I would just bring it to you guys.
1: You can get a lot more airplane for the money.
2: Okay. And also, he said that he wanted to customize it.
1: Yeah.
2: So I guess that was a big part of it. But what do you customize?
0: It could be the power plant, the paint, the seats, the interior, to the avionics, which is all the dashboard, as you would call it. Everything can be...
1: Autopilot, not autopilot.
0: The yoke. I mean, if you buy a factory airplane and this guy wants wood yokes, the steering wheel.
2: Mm-hmm.
0: If he wants that, you can't get that sometimes.
2: Can you put a pink fuzzy cover on your yoke?
0: If you want, yeah.
2: Maybe I'm in now.
1: You don't want to do that. Because then Bear goes, Bubba's got a pink fuzzy

0: 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The Tiger.
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1: 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Then Wednesday, September 16th, Drake White is coming to the Texas Club. 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And Friday, September 18th, 100.7 The Tiger presents The Last Chance Summer Dance with Jacob Hackworth. 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

0: Scott says, my mom just called to tell me that a man from our hometown with whom I have had no relationship with and whom I haven't seen in almost 4 decades has passed away, and I thought you all should be aware of it.
1: Oh, that's what moms do, man.
0: That's right.
1: Mike says, you know that awkward feeling when you lean in for a kiss and then you realize that you definitely read the signals wrong? Might be the worst job interview I've ever taken.
0: Rebecca says, in an introduction post, one of my students wrote, I grew up listening to old and classic pop music like Miley Cyrus and Justin Bieber. I beg your finest pardon.
1: And Joshua tweets, if your house doesn't have house numbers on it, you need to address that situation.
0: All right. Got a good tweet tag us. We'll see it at Big D.

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10: It'll be raining for us for the next several days due to the system coming up, but we get 90 for the high. 92 tomorrow. We are watching Saturday. We'll keep you up to date, of course, on the very latest on that. I mean, go Tigers.

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1: Messages to who? Carson?
2: Yeah, the message went to Carson.
1: Okay, what is this about?
3: So Schaefer forwarded me an email that he received. Yes, would you like to read it?
2: I cannot believe Carson is single. If she would like to meet for lunch, let me know.
1: Oh, yes!
4: Oh, boy.
3: There's one more line.
2: Off the record, I am the law clerk for... Should I say the name or
3: no,
2: a different name?
3: No, no, no.
2: Okay. I'm the law clerk for John Smith, Esquire. If Carson would like to check me out.
3: Now, that's it. That's all that's in this email. Do you know how long it took me to track this guy down?
4: 5 seconds.
3: 4.5 minutes.
4: Yeah.
3: 4.5 minutes. I did some Googling. I got on LinkedIn. I managed to get his last name off of his email address.
4: Oh, my gosh. So
3: I just want you guys to know that when you're sending these messages, and it's no shade to him, I may reply and say I would like to go to lunch with him. However, I think he thought he was being a little bit stealth.
4: Right.
3: Because he didn't give his name, but it's in your email address. That even when you Google the lawyer he works for, it's not available on this legal website who their employees
4: yeah,
3: are.
4: Yeah.
3: Oh, no, bro. I found you. It took me less than 5 minutes. Don't you worry. Don't you worry.
4: It's a superpower.
3: Women, we know, man.
5: Did you run him on Are We Dating the Same Guy?
3: No, I have not gone that far yet. I just, you know.
1: What is that again?
5: Oh, that's that thing. It's the Facebook groups where they basically, they post pictures of guys and then all the girls get on there and bash them. That's basically what it is.
3: It's basically also, is this your boyfriend? Because I just want to make sure.
5: Well, that's what it was supposed to be, but it turned into something different.
3: Yeah.
4: Is that the one Bob got on? Did they find you?
5: I didn't get on it, but yeah, I'm on it.
3: He was placed on it, is what I was told.
4: What did they say about him?
5: They were just.
3: Actually, I think it was very positive. I think somebody just said, I matched with this guy. Is he okay? And people said, yeah, he's a nice guy. I don't think there was anything negative about you.
5: No, there was. There was that one girl.
3: There was what did you do, Bubba?
5: No.
4: Did you open the door for her?
5: No.
3: Did you show up in shorts and
5: so?
4: Did she see your calves?
5: No. It was very simple. This one girl posted, oh, yeah, we went out and he was just all about himself and very stuck up and whatever.
4: About you?
5: About me.
4: No
5: and
4: way.
5: And the funny thing is, my friend, a girl, she took this picture and said, oh, my gosh, who is this? I was like, I've never seen her before in my life.
4: No.
5: Somebody who didn't even ever go on a date with me.
4: Yeah, there's.
3: Or you were too busy talking about yourself, you totally forgot who she was.

0: It's Big D and Bubba.
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1: Hey, Garrett. What are you cooking this weekend for the games?
2: I just cleaned my smoker out.
1: Let's go.
2: I'm doing some ribs.
1: No, okay.
2: This is take two.
1: You're doing, so you have an electric smoker.
2: Yes, an easy bake oven.
1: Yeah, an easy bake oven. That's all right, man. Aww. Hey, man, that's all right, baby step. Are you going to do a picnic style? Are you going St. Louis style or are you going baby back?
2: Baby back, I would assume. What's St. Louis
1: now? What are you? I thought we were on the same team.
3: Treat him gently. He has an electric smoker.
1: Oh, that's right.
3: I don't even know what that means. I'm gonna pile on.
2: Yeah. I'm gonna heat up my ribs.
1: I'm telling you, man. If you came into my house and all my buds were we're all in the garage hanging out next to my 1970 Chevelle, and you roll up and you're Subaru.
2: Yep.
1: I would tell the guys, hey, he's got an electric smoker, so just heads up.
0: They would go, we know. We saw he drove a Subaru here. No.
1: So I'm going to guess, just go baby back ribs. And do you know what the picnic style is?
2: No.
1: Okay,
2: no.
1: I recommend this. So if those who are doing ribs for the weekend, you're going to smoke them or however you're going to do them, you are just going to cut them. Each rib separately, and then
0: you don't do them as a rack.
1: No, so you season them. That way, you get seasoning all the way around all four sides, and you also get smoke on all four sides. So you get flavor.
0: Well, that sounds better.
1: More flavor. It is more, and it's already done because that's the way you're going to eat them anyway.
0: Yeah.
1: You're going to be pulling them off anyway, so you might as well already have them cut. And it's way better. You get a better crust on them. Dude, I mean, I don't know if you will because
0: if it's electric smoke.
1: I don't know if your mouse is tired from running around in
2: it. It doesn't get the bark like you'd get.
1: Yeah, you know, that's a problem.
2: It just kind of makes it like red.
1: That's awful. I'm sorry. Well, if you...
0: save yourself some money and just go buy some.
1: No, man, still.
0: You're still saying... Okay.
1: Oh, yeah, I'd boil them before I went and bought them out of the store.
2: There's something about ribs that you made.
1: Yeah.
2: Even if they're not good.
1: Yeah, they're better.
2: Yeah.
1: It's going to be better. Well, whatever you're doing, man, have

0: Georgia Line. And around here with Big D and Bubba, 1-800-667-8686.
1: Bubba, what's the Aflac thing?
0: All right, you know the insurance company Aflac? You know, Aflac! Okay, so they have a bunch of, I know, terrible. Aflac! Can you do that?
1: No, I'm not going to try that.
0: I want to hear you do it.
1: Aflac!
0: So they have a bunch of billboards around the L.A. area that have been getting tagged recently. And somebody has
1: like spray painted?
0: Yeah. And somebody's been spray painting Ben on top of Aflac.
1: Ben Aflac is pretty great.
0: And then in some spots, it's Ben, and they change. They do like the AC at the end of Aflac, and they put EC or EK. So it's like Aflac or whatever. It spells his name.
1: Oh, right.
0: That's so they ended up catching the person who's been doing it.
1: Oh, please tell me. Please tell me it's Ben Affleck.
0: It is Ben Affleck.
1: Oh yes,
0: dude.
1: Is that true?
0: Yes.
1: No.
0: Yes.
1: No.
0: Yes.
1: I know it's not. You fool me once, shame on.
0: Google it.
1: No.
0: This has to be a marketing thing.
1: He has to be
0: their new spokesperson.
1: Yeah, right. They'll be like, well, we're going to press charges, but you have to donate,
0: That's what I'm saying.
1: No.
0: It's got to be some. I mean, maybe. I don't know. It has to be. You know I love stuff like all the marketing things like that.
1: Yeah.
0: That is genius. If this is actually a thing to, launch a campaign. God,
1: this is real.
0: I told you it was real. I'm like, this has got to be, a campaign they're about to start.
1: It's on TMZ. Oh, my. Oh, man. See, I get it. It's creative. I give them that.
0: Nobody is confirming or denying whether there's a partnership in the works.
1: Of course,
0: because
1: you're not going to have a guy go risk getting jail time, a multimillionaire, because he's spray painting his name. Of course, it is.

0: Everybody loves her. It's Boston with Big D and Bubba.
1: What's the dog thing you're going to bring up?
0: Oh, the name. The name is out there because not only is the dog a dog, the dog is also a model. But now the dog that has not had a name for all this time, it has been revealed. What dog are we talking about? Well, I now turn you over to Carson.
2: Taylor and Travis have a dog. I don't know if you've seen it, Dee. The little big white ball of fluff that just keeps getting up and down the steps of their private jet has made her appearance on the Tommy Hilfiger campaign next to her daddy, Travis, who is a handsome man in his own right. We're all paying attention to
0: the dog.
2: All and right. Her name is?
0: She's a she.
2: Yes, she is. Her name is Wendy. A Samoyed, known for being mischievous, little bundle of energy, just like her dad.
1: Oh, good. I'm so happy.
2: Yeah, I know you're thrilled. You have been waiting.
0: Do you know how many dogs are going to be named Wendy this time, Wendy, 6 months from now? There's going to be more Wendy's. There's going to be the name Wendy has now become the most popular baby name of 2026. Watch.
3: 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Big D and Bubba will be right back.
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1: 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What's up, Tiger Country? 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
1: What's up, Bubba? Good morning.
0: Yeah, I have one more little thing I need to bring up because I need... Everybody's been through this. I wanted something at my house today, and it was rush shipped to me. I paid $4.99 extra, so it would be there last night by 10 p.m. It got delayed. So I just opened up my email, and it says that it's been delayed again, and it's not going to get here until, like, next week.
1: And you don't get your money back?
0: And how do you? I mean,
1: I don't know.
0: Nowhere ever does it say anything about your rush.
2: You can email them, and then if not, do a chargeback.
1: What's a charge?
2: You can call your credit card company and say that you were not provided the services rendered, and they will step in on your behalf and get your money back. Yeah, you can't do it a ton because they'll start thinking it's fraud, but when situations like this, that if you are...
0: So it takes
2: paid extra. Yeah, well, they'll look into it for you. Yeah, it's a really, I think you can try to do it with, like, bank accounts and debit cards, but credit card companies will step in.
0: Okay.
2: So,
0: all right, well, this feels better. I mean,
2: give them the chance first. Your credit card company will tell you to reach out and say, hey, will you please refund the expedited shipping because you didn't provide that? And then if they say no, that's when you call in the big guns.
1: Why do I have a financial advisor? I have
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3: 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LA 21.

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1: Hey, good morning. Welcome in. This is the Jimmy Brooks Experience on the Tiger. Pumpkin spice officially explodes this time of the year. And if you thought coffee and cookies and candles were enough, just wait what I got to tell you. Coming up. Hang on.

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1: I don't know who keeps on approving these ideas, but I mean, somebody needs to take away their pumpkin spice privileges. It's that time of the year again. If you're an older person, PSL means pumpkin spice latte, but now we're starting to see pumpkin spice everything, and we've gotten to the point where my Lanta, you know, the stuff that you made, that you take after you made a bad decision with food, they're now selling pumpkin spice Mylanta. And I thought about that for a second. I was like, well, you drink pumpkin spice coffee, you eat a pumpkin spice muffin, you grab a pumpkin spice cookie, and all that gives you heartburn, and then you wash it down with more pumpkin spice. It's like trying to put a fire out with a flamethrower. In my opinion, they've also got a spiced apple cider version if pumpkin spice isn't quite enough autumn for you PSL lovers. 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They're selling them for about 10 bucks online. And at this rate, by October, I mean, what are we going to have next? Like pumpkin spice windshield wiper fluid? Pumpkin spice motor oil? It's ridiculous. But yes, you can get your pumpkin spice Mylanta. If you want to read the article and link up to it, you can do it at usatoday.com. Listen, happy to have you along. Thank you for working with me today. Tucker Wetmore coming up. Luke Holmes on the way. Zach, John King, and Chesney is next on The Tiger. Good morning.
0: The names that made country, country.
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0: 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Ashley McBride.
3: There was a guy in Little Rock in some of the bars that I played who was a teacher at a school, and he would bring members of the non-hearing community to my shows and sign. 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How cool is

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2: We are no longer under the influence of Edward, and today we will just feature a very typical summer pattern. We will have those highs all the way up into the middle 90s. Of course, we're going to see the humidity, and into the afternoon, we will pop some isolated showers and thunderstorms, but not everyone is going to get wet. Overnight, we clear things out, lows in the mid-70s, and a very similar pattern will occur on Thursday, although we will see a slightly greater coverage of those PM storms. I'm meteorologist Baylen Rogers with your Storm Station forecast. 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

That is Zach John King, 100.7 The Tiger. I think the only person in the world is Taylor Swift that could have a dog that becomes famous before most people even knew she had a dog. We'll talk about it coming up. My

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1: Well, I mean, leave it up to Taylor Swift and Travis Kelce Swift. That's what I'm going to start calling him. He's no longer Travis Kelce to me. He's Travis Swift. To turn their dog into a celebrity. They have a white Samoa named Wendy. And Wendy just landed her very first modeling gig alongside Travis Swift in a Tommy Hilfiger Fall 2026 campaign. I saw this on the internet yesterday. Meanwhile, most of y'all's dogs are just hoping that they can at least get like a piece of bacon or some of your biscuit from earlier this morning while making breakfast. But not Taylor and Travis's dog. It's going to be in a Tommy Hilfiger campaign. Now, everybody's trying to figure out, where did the name Wendy come from for this dog? Now, there's a lot of theories that go on, you know, how Swifties like to look for all these different clues, and they spend 24 hours a day trying to figure it out. But one theory is that it could be a nod to Peter Pan, since Taylor has referenced the story several times over the years. But the other, it could be Wendy Peppercorn from The Sandlot, who happened to be one of Travis Kelce Swift's childhood crushes, if you will. So maybe he named the dog after her. I don't know. Nobody's confirmed either suspicion, but I kind of hope that they never do. Like, it's more fun letting the internet spend 3 weeks or months arguing over a dog's name. And you know how humans will do. They will just get to investigating and make up all this propaganda and stuff. But yes, Travis Swift and Taylor Swift's dog is going to be in the Tommy Hilfiger commercial if you want to see it. And it's a cute dog. It really is. You can check it out at Tommy Hilfiger's Instagram, at Tommy Hilfiger. How many times can we say that in a minute and a half? Shaboozy coming up. Brantley Gilbert, Susie Boggess, and Stella Lefty is next.
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Nothing like 90s country. I just drive south. I'm Jimmy Brooks. This is the Jimmy Brooks Experience. Happy to have you along. We are 16 days away from our last chance summer dance. We're going to wrap up the summer with a big party at the Texas Club, and you're invited with Jacob Hackworth and Madden Metcalf. 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
1: Man, this is a big weekend, not just here in South Louisiana. We are 3 days away from LSU kickoff on Saturday night in Death Valley. LSU Clemson, don't forget to stay tuned on the 1 o'clock hour. Matt Moscona will be in studio to tell us all about what's leading up to the game this weekend. Plus, it's also Labor Day weekend, and you know that that means it is one of the biggest grilling weekends of the year. And I found this poll online, and it looked at what every state is known for tossing on the grill. And I'm like, well, some of these make perfect sense, but Florida likes to grill gator. Montana likes to put on some grilled elk steaks. Wyoming is all about their bison up there, whether it's a bison burger. Hawaii loves the huli huli chicken and Korean-style short ribs. I see the word huli huli chicken, and I used to go to Whole Foods every Monday and get just a container of their huli huli chicken, and they quit making it. So now that I've seen that, I'm sad. Anyway, back to the story about what people are grilling in different states for Labor Day. You got Colorado, where apparently grilled Rocky Mountain oysters, they are a thing. And just in case you didn't know, they're not oysters at all. They're not. They're bull testicles. And I'm just going to leave it right there. No, thank you. Now, down here in Louisiana, we got a pretty cool title. Most people here consider themselves grill masters than anywhere else in the country. And I'm not arguing with that. We know our way around a grill down here. So what is going on your grill for Labor Day weekend? Need some ideas. Text me and let me know. Burgers, ribs, chicken, brisket, whatever it is. I have a feeling that your menu is going to beat anybody else, including Rocky Mountain oysters. No, thank you.
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9: We are no longer under the influence of Edward, and today we will just feature a very typical summer pattern. We will have those highs all the way up into the middle 90s. Of course, we're going to see the humidity, and into the afternoon, we will pop some isolated showers and thunderstorms, but not everyone is going to get wet. Overnight, we clear things out, lows in the mid-70s, and a very similar pattern will occur on Thursday, although we will see a slightly greater coverage of those PM storms. I'm meteorologist Baylen Rogers with your Storm Station forecast. 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

ever since Monday, we've been promoting our new big show that we've got coming to the Texas Club the night before the Texas game, November the 13th. It is Tigers, Texas, and Tracy Lawrence. The tickets officially went on sale at 10 o'clock this morning. Details coming up. Hang on. Rocket.

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1: 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Now, if you haven't heard about this, we are throwing a big giant party before the LSU-Texas game. That's going to be in November, so you got time to plan. It's going to be Friday night, November the 13th, and it's going to be the biggest party that Baton Rouge has seen all year long with country legend Tracy Lawrence. Yes, Tracy Lawrence. Going to be an outdoor concert at the Texas Club. Think about it. You're going to have thousands of Tiger fans rolling in town, live country music, cold beer, Tracy singing all of his hits. It's just going to be the best atmosphere before one of the biggest games of the season, and it ain't going to get much better than that. So at 10 o'clock this morning, the tickets went on sale. We gave you a pre-sale code on Monday if you were worried about it selling out, because it will. But we've got the hookup. If you want to win Tracy Lawrence tickets right now, pick up your phone. I know it's right there. Pick it up. Open up your text. Text the word Tracy, T-R-A-C-Y, to 225-499-1007. We're going to enter you for a chance to win your weigh-in for absolutely $0. And so if you got friends coming in from across town or around the state, this is going to be the weekend to kick off the party before the LSU-Texas game, which is going to be on Saturday, November the 14th. But again, text Tracy right now to 225-499-1007. And good luck from the Tiger. Coming up at noon, the Lunchtime Rewind, my favorite hour of the day. If you're new here, thank you. I've got an hour full of all retro throwback country western bangers coming up at noon, and we'll do it for a whole hour. 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

100.7 The Tiger, Jacob's Ladder, Mark Wills. How long's it been since you heard that one? I've got an hour full of songs from the 80s, 90s, early 2000s coming up in a few minutes at noon for the Lunchtime Rewind. This will be Taylor Swift's next number one, I Knew It, I Knew You.

0: 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LA21-12681. 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
1: Howdy, howdy. Good afternoon. Today, we are going to take a field trip back to the year 1993, which was 33 years ago. The internet was not a part of our everyday life yet. Nobody was texting. Nobody was posting selfies. And if you wanted to know where your friends or somebody in your family was, you literally rode your bike until you found them. Back in 1993, the biggest names in country music, George Strait, Alan Jackson, Vince Gill, Reba, Brooks and Dunn, man, what a time for country music. Back in our featured year, 1993, we're going to kick it off with song number one from Carly and Carter. Here's Every Little Thing. The Lunchtime Rewind is on 100.7 The Tiger.

Joe Diffie and song number two from today's featured year. Honky Tonk Attitude from 1993 was not a number one for Joe. It got up to the top five, though.

0: 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I'm Jimmy Brooks. We've got songs 3 and 4 coming up from 1993. 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All right, back in the year 1993, Bill Clinton was sworn in as the 42nd president of the U.S. The World Trade Center was bombed for the first time in 1993. Also, what were people wearing in 1993? Flannel shirts, overalls, not just for boys and girls. Starter jackets. I remember at my school, like, they outlawed them. Like, you couldn't wear your starter jackets. Not at San Isidore. You could not wear them. Doc Martens. You had cross colors. A lot of people were wearing a ton of Chicago Bulls gear, Air Jordan 8s. And if your jeans weren't at least a little baggy, were you even dressed back in 1993?
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2: Seeing heavy congestion if you're traveling from Lafayette toward Baton Rouge. We've got some construction going on in alternating lanes on I-10 East between Henderson and Butte LaRose. So we're still seeing heavy congestion starting around Broad Bridge. Also on Essen from Perkins Jefferson Highway. It's a 6-minute drive. We've got word of a stalled vehicle south Sherwood Forest between Airline and Wentling.
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2: September continues onward, but it still feels a lot like midsummer. Look for a high in the mid-90s today. And, of course, the steam machine will be cranked on high. Isolated showers and thunderstorms will persist into the afternoon, but the day will be far from a washout, with some even avoiding rain altogether. Tonight, expect clearing skies and a low in the mid-70s. More the same on Thursday, plenty of heat and humidity. Late in the day, we expect a wave of scattered thunderstorms to develop and move in from the east. I'm meteorologist Malcolm Byron with your Storm Station forecast, WBRZ Channel 2.

That is Deborah Allen, 100.7 The Tiger. This is the Lunchtime Rewind. We're giving you one full hour of nothing but throwbacks. Today's featured year is 1993. Everybody was watching Home Improvement, Seinfeld, Cheers, Roseanne. Billy Ray Cyrus was on the radio with this one. Could have been me. Song number three from 1993, 100.7 The Tiger.

0: is a number one record from Tracy Lawrence. Back in our featured year, 1993, Can't Break It to My Heart. And if you want to see Tracy live for one of the biggest concerts of the year, November the 13th, go ahead and jot it down. We're throwing a big outdoor party concert the night before the Texas game here in Baton Rouge. If you want to win your free tickets to Tigers, Texas, and Tracy, text the word Tracy right now to 225-499-1007. I'm Jimmy Brooks. Before 1 o'clock, more of the Lunchtime Rewind. 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Back in the year 1993, everyday life was like this. You went out and you rented movies at Blockbuster in 1993. You recorded songs off of the radio onto your cassette tape. And how mad did you get whenever the DJ would talk over the intro of a song? Like, quit doing that. I remember doing that. You memorized your friend's phone numbers because your phone wasn't going to do it for you back in 1993. If somebody wanted to use the phone while you were talking, they legit stood in the doorway and stared at you until you got the hint to get off the phone back in 1993. Man, good times.
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2: We've got an accident just in on College Drive between I-10 and Corporate Boulevard. We also have an accident on Perkins Road between Jackson Street and Grand Avenue. And also, work has been going on along I-10 eastbound approaching Butte La Rose. Delays are backing up near Bro Bridge. If you see traffic problems, dial pound 250, keyword Baton Rouge Traffic.

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0: 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LA

got another sweet Dolly Parton story for you this afternoon, and I'm going to tell you what the University of Tennessee just found. I mean, this is a beautiful way to honor Dolly Parton all season long, and I think that she would have absolutely loved it. Give me three songs on the Tiger. Hang on.

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1: It's going to give you one more reason to smile whenever you think about Dolly Parton. Again, the University of Tennessee Volunteers, they have announced that they are going to honor Dolly Parton all football season long, and they're going to be wearing a special orange butterfly decal that they're going to put on their helmets. And inside each butterfly is one simple word, and it's just Dolly. And I love this. The head coach called her the queen of East Tennessee, and I don't think that anybody's ever going to argue with that. Hell, I don't think anybody's going to argue with Dolly being the queen of anything. We all know that her roots run so deep in Tennessee, and she's spoken at graduation ceremonies there. She's received an honorary doctorate from the university. Dolly has performed at campus on Tennessee over the years, and she's never stopped giving back to the people and the place that she loved so much. And I have a feeling that every time those volunteers run through the tee this season, there's going to be just a little extra emotion knowing that Dolly is just riding with them. And it's a simple tribute, but somehow it just says everything, and I absolutely love it. Hang on for John Party. He's coming up in a minute. It's new one. Brad Paisley on the way. Luke Combs and Zach Top is next on the Jimmy Brooks Experience. Hang on.
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September continues onward, but it still feels a lot like midsummer. Look for a high in the mid-90s today. And, of course, the steam machine will be cranked on high. Isolated showers and thunderstorms will persist into the afternoon, but the day will be far from a washout, with some even avoiding rain altogether. Tonight, expect clearing skies and a low in the mid-70s. More the same on Thursday, plenty of heat and humidity. Late in the day, we expect a wave of scattered thunderstorms to develop and move in from the east. I'm meteorologist Malcolm Byron with your Storm Station forecast, WBRZ Channel 2.

I mean, the real countdown to LSU football is officially on. We are 3 days away, Saturday night in Death Valley, LSU and Clemson. I've got Matt's moment coming up in a minute. We'll get the latest in all things LSU coming up in three songs with Mid-City Title. Here's John Party's Boots Off on

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1: 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One of the things that I love here in the office, my office is right next door to Matt Moscona. So when I'm not in the studio, I get to hear all of the sports guys talking about everything that's going on. And I love it so much. And he's going to share the latest with LSU coming up in Matt's moment, all powered by Mid-City Title. Can you believe that we are 3 days away? Three from kickoff, LSU-Clemson, under the bright lights in Death Valley. The game is officially completely sold out. Lane Kiffin is ready. The boys are ready. And Matt is ready. He'll give us a minute and a half coming up in a second right here on the Tiger, powered by Mid-City Title. Bree Lynn is also coming up next with Off the Record. Today is Wednesday. We are halfway through the week. Thank you, Jesus. It is also Woman Crush Wednesday, so at 4, she's going to give you an hour of all women. Nothing but the queens of country music for one full hour. Coming up during Woman Crush Wednesday this afternoon, she's got another Best of Brittany Rose's Second Date update around 3:35. And before I leave at 2 o'clock, I got Lori Morgan lined up, ready to go. Kenny Chesney, Eric Church, Post Malone, and Morgan Wallen next.
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2: Hey, Jimmy, it's Musso in for Moscona, and we actually have some football to discuss here on this Tuesday instead of just legal drama. So Dabo Swinney, Clemson's head coach, he had his scheduled media availability to kick off game week here on Tuesday and announced that Chris Vezina, fourth-year player, will start at quarterback for the Clemson Tigers Saturday when they take on LSU. This is a move that has been pretty widely expected, but it was an extensive quarterback battle between Vezina and really true freshman Tate Reynolds. Vezina ultimately winning out in the end. Dabo said today, quote, "He's ahead. He's not a mile ahead, but he's ahead, and this is as far as we can go now." So it will be Chris Vezina, but Sweeney was quick to note that Tate Reynolds is, quote, "likely to play against LSU as well." You're looking at two potential quarterbacks for LSU to prepare for here Saturday night. When it comes to Reynolds getting into the game, Sweeney noted it's not a specific package for the freshman. It's not said that, hey, he's going to get the third series. It's just likely that he could play. They'll watch game flow, how Vezina's doing, things of that nature. The position, while Dabo presents it as settled, feels very unsettled between Vezina and Reynolds. So just something to keep an eye on as LSU and Clemson prepare to do battle on Saturday night.
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11: 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The Tiger.

0: this is Ethan from Denham Springs. And when I drop my son, John, off at Denham High, we only have on the Tiger. Go Jackets!
1: Turn the Tiger up. 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

0: WTGE and WTGE HD1 Baton Rouge. 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LA21-12681. It's 2 o'clock in Tiger Country. Buckle up, y'all. We're live from downtown Baton Rouge. And Off the Record with Brittany Rose is on the Tiger right now.
1: Why is it when you travel, and you might hear it in my voice, losing my voice, I'm struggling with a cold, you get on an airplane and you travel somewhere, you get home, what is the first thing you bring back with you? Not a souvenir. No. I am struggling today, but there's nothing like a little emergency to tackle this cold. I was online last night, scrolling through Bunny XO. A lot of her fans coming after her, saying that she's going off the deep end. She is drinking again. We're going to be diving on into that in three songs on the Tiger. It's Tucker Wetmore.

0: am officially at that age where we had a wedding over the weekend. You might have heard me talk about it yesterday. We flew up to Seattle for a wedding. The wedding was Sunday. So what do I do at the reception? I have two glasses of champagne. I had a dirty martini. I might have had another dirty martini. So four drinks total. Now, spaced out throughout the night, what happens? Waking up bright and early, 6 a.m. on Monday to fly back. And I made it home in time to be able to do off the record. Well, anyways, tell me why the older we get. Immediate hangover when I woke up Monday morning. What? I guess I'm just at that age. I am just at that age. Well, over the weekend, I was also reading about this, that Bunny XO, she's been popping up online lately, drinking again after her divorce from Jelly Roll. A lot of people saying, especially her fans, wait, isn't Bunny sober? Well, she recently addressed it on her Dumb Blonde podcast after people started questioning whether she had relapsed, et cetera, et cetera. Less than 2 months after she and Jelly Roll finalized their divorce, her words are basically, I'm blowing off 10 years of steam. Now, throwing it back to this one last year, this episode,
1: where we need to have the discussion of my sobriety. I think a lot of people think that I was an alcoholic in my former life, and that wasn't my drug of choice. My drug of choice was cocaine and Xanax. Those were my vices. Alcohol was just always prevalent because I grew up in Vegas. I never had a problem with alcohol. Yeah. Everybody has their own idea of what sobriety is.
0: Okay, so here's the question for you. Can someone still consider themselves in recovery if they go back to drinking as long as alcohol was never their addiction? Think about that for a little bit. A lot of people online chirping about Bunny and how she is being spotted online, spotted in videos, and she is drinking again. But in her words, she's blown off 10 years of steam.
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4: September continues onward, but it still feels a lot like midsummer. Look for a high in the mid-90s today, and of course, the steam machine will be cranked on high. Isolated showers and thunderstorms will persist into the afternoon, but the day will be far from a washout, with some even avoiding rain altogether. Tonight, expect clearing skies and a low in the mid-70s. More the same on Thursday, plenty of heat and humidity. Late in the day, we expect a wave of scattered thunderstorms to develop and move in from the east. I'm meteorologist Malcolm Byron with your Storm Station forecast, WBRZ Channel 2.

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should have loaded up on zinc and emergency and traveled with it on the plane. I should have been taking it because it is like clockwork. I get on an airplane, I fly somewhere. What do I bring home? Not a souvenir. I have whatever the crud was on that airplane. Sneezing, coughing, hacking, losing my voice. Here's to hoping I get better before Friday night with John Foster, Chase Tyler at the

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1: What is a place that you have visited before, and in your opinion, it's overrated? You don't understand it. You don't get it. You don't know why it lives up to the hype. Think about maybe a location, a venue, a city. What is something for you, a tourist spot? That's what we're going to call it, a tourist spot that, in your opinion, is overrated. Text me, 499-1007. Business Insider put this article out there. It was a woman who visited all 50 states, and then she revealed the 7 tourist spots that are overrated, in her opinion. Now, before I dive into this one, I'm going to tell you, D.C., District of Columbia as a whole, overrated. Look, I love history. I love a good Smithsonian. Not my thing. I was bored in D.C. So here's the list. In her opinion, the Las Vegas Strip is overrated. Number 2, Times Square, which I agree. I went to New York back in 2021. Never have been. Never went. I said, I need to go to Times Square. I need to see what the hype is about. Walk over there. Immediately, I was overwhelmed. Didn't like it. I didn't like the crowds, the weirdness about it. I left. I was there maybe 5 minutes. So, yes, Times Square, to me, is overrated. Number 3, Mount Rushmore. Oh, wait. On her list, number 5, Bourbon Street. She says, skip the tourist trap and head to Frenchman Street instead. So, skip Bourbon Street, head to Frenchman instead. Salem, Massachusetts is also on her list. What is an overrated spot in your opinion? It can be a place, a venue, it can be a city. And let me know. 499-1007. I would say number 1 on my list, D.C.

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100.7 to Tiger. You have a chance to go ahead and win your tickets to see Tracy Lawrence. It's going to be one big pregame kickoff party Friday, November the 13th. Brittany Rose is going to be back from maternity. Jimmy Brooks going to be on this show. Ivory Lynn going to be at that show. How would you like to see the second outdoor concert at the Texas Club? Text Tracy, T-R-A-C-Y. To the number 499-1007. Tracy Lawrence, you can win your tickets with us.

0: relationship that I had in the past that after a few Jack and Cokes, I started to paint it with rose-colored glasses.
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1: So are we ready for Saturday against Clemson? Are we ready? I know I feel ready. I'm so glad that college football is back. It gave me something to watch this past weekend. I'm bummed because I wanted TCU to win. Yeah, I was watching college football all day. And while I was getting ready for the wedding, I was watching football, putting on my makeup. North Carolina beat TCU this past Saturday. So I was watching the games throughout the day. But what I really wanted to watch on TV are Tigers. We get to do that this weekend, our home opener. Head coach Lane Kiffin, hashtag just different. What is he thinking ahead of everything?
2: Coach, do you like where your offense is at this point? Do you feel like with being game week, do you feel like you've had enough practice time? Are they gelling the way you like, or do you feel like the defense might have to carry you a little bit?
3: Yeah, I don't ever feel like we're there. Maybe that's a good thing. I always feel like

0: there's somewhere to improve, and there's something we haven't thought about. So
1: I like that. He's being honest. I love that about Lane Kiffin. He is always, always, always, always looking to improve. So what are we going to be in store for coming up on Saturday? I don't know if you remember this last week. I chatted about how Sports Illustrated put out its college football predictions. This one blows my mind still, that they are picking Notre Dame to win the whole thing this year. Notre Dame. Okay. All right. I'll hold you to that. I'll hold you to that because remember, we're just different.
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3: We have an accident at Samuels Road near West Irene. We did have an earlier breakdown south on I-110 at Evangeline. That has been cleared. North on Airline from Prairieville to I-12, it's a 28-minute drive. West on I-12 from Jubin to the 1012, an 11-minute drive. Very slow on eastbound I-10 from Lobdell to Ascension Parish at an extra half hour of drive time.
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5: Tiger Country weather. September.

September continues onward, but it still feels a lot like midsummer. Look for a high in the mid-90s today. And, of course, the steam machine will be cranked on high. Isolated showers and thunderstorms will persist into the afternoon, but the day will be far from a washout, with some even avoiding rain altogether. Tonight, expect clearing skies and a low in the mid-70s. More the same on Thursday, plenty of heat and humidity. Late in the day, we expect a wave of scattered thunderstorms to develop and move in from the east. I'm meteorologist Malcolm Byron with your Storm Station forecast, WBRZ Channel 2.

0: Tiger. I knew it, I knew ya. 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
1: I knew it, I

0: 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The Tiger. I don't know who told you
1: that. What's up, everybody? I'm Tucker Wetmore.
0: 100.7. The Tiger.

0: date update. Today we have Emma on the phone with us. Emma, happy new year. How's it been going, Caleb? Tell us a little bit about it.
1: Your guess is as good as mine.
0: Okay. Well, tell us a little bit about your date. What did y'all do? What did y'all talk about? How did it go?
1: I mean, I thought it was great. We hit it off, but I guess I was wrong. We went to a New Year's Eve party, actually, that he was invited to, and I thought that was an awesome idea. I had no New Year's plans, so it was really fun, and it was like a big party, lots of people there, and I love meeting new people. Everyone was so nice and friendly. Like, we were having a... I mean, I thought that he was really into me, and I was really enjoying it, but like halfway through it, or halfway through the night, something happened. I don't know what it was, but like something changed, and he seemed a little, I don't know, like distracted or preoccupied.
0: Yeah. Do you think maybe like an ex showed up, since it was at a party that he was there with his friends? Maybe someone showed up that he wasn't expecting, and that's kind of what threw him off? Or maybe it was a conversation that y'all were having and it kind of went south? Anything that you can kind of think of to where it would have been a little awkward?
1: No, and that's why I'm calling. Like, I have no idea. I asked him if he was okay, and I feel like if there was an ex or someone around like that, he maybe would have said something, but he just said he was fine.
0: Yeah. Okay. Well, at least for like a New Year's Eve party, it's kind of built in that y'all are going to kiss at midnight. Tell us about midnight. What went down? Did you get a kiss? Did you not get a kiss? A handshake? What?
1: I went for it, okay. But he gave me a kiss on the cheek.
0: Oh my gosh. Okay. My thing is, if you're inviting a girl to a New Year's Eve party, that is a given that y'all are going to kiss at midnight. Like, no doubt. Even if you had the worst time, like, I feel like you just grit your teeth and you do it. But a kiss on the cheek, okay.
1: I know.
0: How did you feel about that?
1: Disappointed, upset. Like, I really, I don't know. Like, but like I said, like, it just started off so good.
0: Yeah.
1: And I just wish I knew what changed, what happened.
0: Well, something obviously happened at the party, so I'm going to put you on hold, and we're going to give Caleb a call and see what his deal is. How about that?
1: Yes, please.
0: All right, hold on for me 1 second.
2: Hello?
0: Hey, Caleb, this is Brittany Rose with Off the Record. How are you doing today?
2: I'm good. Is this through the radio?
0: Yeah, so you're actually on the radio right now. We do something called a second date update, where we give people a call that have ghosted someone. And I am giving you a call because it turns out you went on a date recently with Emma for New Year's, and she hadn't heard back from you. So we kind of wanted to figure out, what was the deal with that? How did it go? We want to hear your side of the story.
2: Oh, okay. I don't think she's my type.
0: Okay. She seemed really fun on the phone, and she said y'all had a really great time at the party y'all were at. Can you kind of give us a little bit more why she not your type?
2: She's very nice and pretty.
0: So nice and pretty's not your type, or?
2: I know this might be a little petty.
0: Okay.
2: But she used a term I can't stand.
0: Okay, like, was it offensive to you or to your friends or something?
2: No. She went 6'7".
0: Like the kids are doing kind of thing?
2: Exactly.
0: She
2: said it, and I thought it was so cringy.
1: Wait, hold on. You are ignoring me because I said 6'7"? For real?
2: Emma. Hey, how are you doing?
0: Yeah.
1: Hi.
0: So we have Emma on the line. She's been listening in. We wanted to see both of y'all's side. Yes, both of y'all's side of the story and see what was going on. So that is the issue, that she used the younger term of the 6'7". Emma, what's the deal with that?
1: I just don't even remember when I said it, and I don't think it's that big of a deal.
2: Mm-hmm. You answered someone's question. They asked you what you were.

0: doing the next day? And you said, examine.
1: Okay, well, I didn't say it like that. I don't know what that is, but also I don't get it. Like, who cares? It's one thing I said that was enough to make you just, like, not like me all of a sudden?
0: It doesn't make any sense.
1: I know, that's the point. It's not supposed to make sense. It's just like a silly pop culture thing.
0: Infuriating about it. It's a dumb term.
1: Well, who cares? I'm not going to apologize for using something that went viral that tons of people say.
0: I'm not asking you to apologize.
1: Okay.
2: Okay, well,
1: I just think it's ridiculous.
2: Look, Emma, I get it. I have nieces and nephews. They use the term 6'7" often. And so I'm like, oh my gosh, I'm kind of over it. But is that really big of a deal breaker for you, Caleb? I mean, if you just say, hey, Emma, like, I'm not into that, maybe she can kind of chill out with it. I mean, where are we at with this? Caleb, is that a big deal or what?
0: No. I just did the holidays with a nephew myself, 9 years old, wouldn't stop doing it, cannot be around it coming from adult. No.
2: Okay, well, look, it looks like we figured out and we're not going to get another date out of this. But look, Emma, at least you got some closure. You know what's going on. And Caleb, I'm kind of with you. I'm over the 6'7" situation. I'm not going to lie.
0: Amen.
1: All right, well, you can be over it, but it doesn't have to be a total, like, deal breaker here. You know what? I only have one thing to say, and that is 6'7".
0: Wow.
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5: Getting word of a stalled vehicle on I-12 eastbound at Airline and heading from the 1012 to Range. It's 14-minute drive. Very slow on I-10 eastbound. If you're making your way from Gross Tate to the 1012, add an extra 22 minutes of drive time. If you're traveling north on Highway 1 from Addis to I-10, it's a 20-minute drive.
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0: Turn it up. 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LA

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One full hour of the queens of country. Ella, Reba, Lainey, Shania, Dolly, and more. 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

she has been in country music. It is hard to believe. She even said one time, I'm waiting for Ashton Kutcher to walk out and tell me I've been punked. Talking about pinching herself with her career. It's Terry Clark. I want to do it all. You are hanging out.

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1: It's hard to believe that yesterday made one full week since we lost our queen of country music. Hard to believe. Oh, gosh. The world is still remembering who Dolly is. I'm on TikTok at night. I'm scrolling through my For You page. I'm coming across interviews I haven't seen in years, even videos I've never seen before. Gosh, remembering Dolly Parton. And she's so funny. I forgot how funny she is.
2: What do you do to relax?
3: My husband and I have a little camper, a little RV that we travel around. We stop on the riverbank, stay in cheap motels at night.
2: Really?
3: And yeah, we really do. We enjoy it. We just kind of take our time. And I really enjoy my... Well, we do that too.
2: And people go crazy and, oh my God, look who's coming out of the RV. It's Dolly Parton.
3: No, that it's me, because usually I don't wear all the garb and the get up. I just wear a little bit of makeup enough to where I don't scare him to death.
2: Every time they play that song, it just drives me crazy.
3: Yeah, I will always love it.
2: Yeah, but a lot of other people have recorded it, you know, and when I hear it, I always think, ah, no, no, no, no, no, no, no, no, no, no, no. They shouldn't be singing that song. Your version of it is the best, because it's of you and it's all about you.
3: It's true, but I'm not going to bitch about Whitney making me $6 million.
4: Usually that ambition is a cup of coffee.
5: Yeah. Ambition comes in all flavors.
6: Yes, it does. And it depends on what. Yeah, in the evenings, maybe a cup of wine.
5: Well, we're supposed to be cooking with the wine, but we usually drink it.
7: This is true story.
1: Isn't she a doll? Oh, I still and will forever love coming across those Dolly videos. On the way in just a few, Woman Crush Wednesday, Shania Twain, Terry Gibbs, Faith Hill next.
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8: Getting word of an accident with injury on Scotland Zachary Highway at Blount Road. Also, watch for a stalled vehicle eastbound on I-12 approaching Sherwood Forest. It's been moved to the right shoulder. Heading from the 10-12 to Range, it's a 16-minute drive. Very slow on I-10 East. Heading from Gross Tate to the 10-12, add an extra half hour of drive time.
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2: Partly cloudy and muggy, low temperatures in the middle 70s. We're going to find a hot one on Thursday afternoon, getting into the middle 90s before some late day showers and thunderstorms, signaling the arrival of another plume of tropical moisture in the atmosphere. This moisture will lead to numerous showers and thunderstorms on Friday and Saturday, especially during the afternoon hours. In combination with that daytime warming, this will keep high temperatures in the lower 90s. Something to be aware of if you have outdoor plans on Friday or Saturday, including those two home football games. Make sure you know a nearby lightning shelter. Josh Aegis with the Storm Station Forecast, WBRZ Channel 2.

ladies. 1 hour of country's biggest female stars. Ella, Reba, Lainey, Shania, Dolly, and more. This is Woman Crush Wednesday on the Tiger.

Today is Woman Crush Wednesday. One full hour of the queens of country. Ella, Reba, Lainey, Shania, Dolly, and more. 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

believe that 8 days ago, yesterday, made one full week since we lost our queen of country music, Dolly Parton. So Woman Crush Wednesday is dedicated to Dolly, which on the way, in three songs, going to be playing you Jolene. I had to do it. Here is another queen of country, Reba McEntire. Does he love you?

This playlist is for the queens of country. Miranda, Lori, Lainey, Trisha, Taylor, all women running country music. Woman Crush Wednesday is on Baton Rouge's Country Music Station.

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1: What are you starting to think menu-wise for Labor Day weekend? I know with LSU, our home opener, and don't come after me. I'm doing gumbo. Yes, I realize it's hot as hell outside. It feels like 110. But I gotta have gumbo when the game's on. I'm one of those people, I'll just sweat. I will sweat and eat my gumbo outside. But better yet, just eat it inside. So that's what I'm thinking to cook this weekend. Maybe Monday we might do some hot dogs, some burgers on the grill. You might be hitting up the store today, tomorrow to start planning ahead. Then I came across this list. 10 of the more unusual things Americans grill for Labor Day weekend. Alaska, you have Moose Burgers, M-O-O-S-E. I don't even begin to know what that would taste like. I would almost guess it would taste gamey, if that makes sense. In Florida, they grill gator. Kind of what we do here. I grew up in Houma. One rolls up in the backyard. My dad went out back, cut it up, killed it first, of course. And then we ate it. Kind of the same thing. I guess it's a southern thing. In Wyoming, people do grilled bison. And here you go. Here's one for you. In Colorado, people do bull testicles. Yeah, that's right, like down there. Bull testicles. Except it's, yeah, obviously for an animal. Oh, gross. Can't do it. Can't do it. Can't do it. Just stick with the hot dogs. Stick with the burgers. Maybe some flank steak for fajitas. Or gumbo. Something. But bull testicles?
0: 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Real-time Baton Rouge traffic on 100.7 The Tiger.
2: And the on-ramps to I-12 east and west from South Range are now open after an earlier breakdown. You're traveling on I-110 south, heading from 190 to I-10 at an extra 15 minutes of drive time. East on I-12 from the 1012 to Range, it's a 23-minute drive. Very slow on eastbound I-10 from Gross Tate to the 1012 at an extra half hour of drive time.
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1: 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LA21-12681. Straight up 5 o'clock in Tiger Country. Traffic's thick. The workday's done. And we're kicking off the drive with a double shot from the king, the legend, George Strait. Whitney Rose is cranking up two back-to-back songs from

up 5 o'clock. Back to back from the King, because legends don't clock out early. This is George Strait right here on 100.7 The Tiger.

first songs by the king himself, George Strait, driving you home straight at 5 o'clock. The good news is we are over the hump. Just got to look forward to a three-day weekend. Maybe it's a four-day weekend if you're taking off Friday. Getting closer, getting one step closer. It's Nate Smith, World on Fire.

This is my new song. Rethink something. The kind of woman makes a merry My idea when we wrote it was actually a guy who basically wants to get out of this relationship and can't.

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1: So, yes, I know that fall isn't until the middle of the month, roughly. I believe I read yesterday, September the 22nd, the first day of fall. But I hate to say it, Halloween decorations and fall decor, they've been in stores already since, what was it, July? I have a neighbor of mine. I saw her starting to pull out her skeletons yesterday. She put them on her front porch. I don't think she wants to put them in her yard yet, but she's getting ready. It reminds me of this TikTok that I saw last night.
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2: So good. Where do you think we should put this one?
3: Hate scarves.
2: It's not a scarf. It's garland. Okay, sing this song with Hocus Pocus.

0: You know, one, two, three. You have to do it. You have to do cozy cozy. It's the most important part. The most important part about fall is being cozy cozy. Ariana Grande Slee.
1: Cozy cozy.
0: You get so excited because you're so cozy. No, you do it.
2: Cozy cozy.
0: No, higher pitch and more excited.
1: Do you know someone? Do you know someone who is like that? Who is so over the top? I mean, yes, today I went through a coffee drive-thru. I did get me a caramel apple macchiato iced. I don't want it hot. I'm already sweating. I don't want to be even hotter than what I already am. But when it comes to fall, I think I'm going to wait till October to put out my decorations. I just can't. Not when it's so hot outside.
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4: Still seeing congestion along I-12 as you make your way eastbound from the 1012 to Range. It's a 33-minute drive, very slow on I-10 east. Heading from Gross Tate to the 1012 at

0: 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Also, watch for an accident, Corsi at Hickory Ridge Boulevard. If you see traffic problems, dial pound 250, keyword Baton Rouge traffic. I'm Lisa Bakke.
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2: We announced this show yesterday. Tracy Lawrence. It's going to be one huge pregame kickoff party Friday, November the 13th, when we take on the Longhorns. How would you like to win your tickets to see Tracy Lawrence at the Texas Club? Text Tracy to 499-1007.

y'all feel by Southern Outfitters out in Zachary, dedicating three songs to Tracy Lawrence, who's bringing in one huge show, the second outdoor show for the Texas Club. And how would you like to win your tickets? By texting Tracy to the number 499-1007.

Tracy Lawrence bringing in one huge show in November. 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
1: Did you catch the update with Brittany Rose yesterday? She posted pictures of Charlie Rose. That hair. Oh my gosh. She is so beautiful. Even pictures of baby Colt holding Charlie. She posted an update for you on our Facebook page. If you're not following us on Facebook, be sure to go follow us and give it a like, give it a heart. But yeah, Brittany Rose giving us an update about a month away, hard to believe, before she comes back from maternity. So many shows coming our way. She's coming right in the middle of it, right in the thick of it. Before we even get there, though, there's one big old party that we're going to be throwing. And remember, we are still giving away tickets for that show. And I can't let the cat out of the bag just yet. I would get so in trouble if I gave you the news of "and then." So for now, I'm going to can't say anything. But our last chance summer dance, we are still giving away tickets to that. It is the Saks Supply and Outfitters Last Chance Summer Dance. Jacob Hackworth, Madden Metcalf, Friday, September the 18th. It's going to be so much fun, so much fun. We are still giving away tickets on our website right now, or by texting HACK, H-A-C-K, that's H-A-C-K, to the number 499-1007. Also still giving away tickets to see Coe Wetzel. That's this Friday night at the Raising Cane's River Center. So there's so many shows coming our way. So many shows over the next couple of months.
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2: And we have some congestion developing on I-

0: 1012 eastbound, heading from the 1012 to range, add an extra 15 minutes of drive time. You're traveling south on Airline from I-12 to Prairieville. It's a 32-minute drive. Very slow on eastbound I-10. Heading from Gross Tate to the 1012, add an extra 35 minutes of drive time.
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0: 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Texana Tacos will be serving up the eats, and we'll keep the party going for the first song to last call. One last summer night. One last excuse to stay out too late. One last dance. The night before the LSU Ole Miss game. 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Bree Lynn.
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3: Partly cloudy and muggy, low temperatures in the middle 70s. We're going to find a hot one on Thursday afternoon, getting into the middle 90s before some late-day showers and thunderstorms, signaling the arrival of another plume of tropical moisture in the atmosphere. This moisture will lead to numerous showers and thunderstorms on Friday and Saturday, especially during the afternoon hours. In combination with that daytime warming, this will keep high temperatures in the lower 90s. Something to be aware of if you have outdoor plans on Friday or Saturday, including those two home football games. Make sure you know a nearby lightning shelter. Josh Aegis with the Storm Station Forecast, WBRZ Channel 2.

0: up, y'all? It's Cole Wetzel. I hear my new song with Ella Langley. How'd you get so jaded? I hit up Ella. We got on it. It didn't take us very long to get it whooped. And yeah, it turned out to be a really cool tune.
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0: 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Loving
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0: So before you know it, you'll be out the door.
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9: Go Tigers!
10: Tonight, partly cloudy and muggy, low temperatures in the middle 70s. We're going to find a hot one on Thursday afternoon, getting into the middle 90s before some late day showers and thunderstorms, signaling the arrival of another plume of tropical moisture in the atmosphere. This moisture will lead to numerous showers and thunderstorms on Friday and Saturday, especially during the afternoon hours. In combination with that daytime warming, this will keep high temperatures in the lower 90s. Something to be aware of if you have outdoor plans on Friday or Saturday, including those two home football games. Make sure you know a nearby lightning shelter. Josh Aegis with the Storm Station Forecast, WBRZ Channel 2.

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